0: It's made this one bigger, bolder, and more brutal, focusing on over-the-top fatalities that feel straight out of the game. Pero isang babala lang, ito ay rated R for strong, bloody violence.
1: Yung mga daliri niya, nahulog siya eh.
2: Oh, nakita ko yun sa video eh. Yung
1: sa CCTV, yes. So, it's all true. When he arrived at the Senate, syempre, ang dami nagulantang, hinarang siya.
2: Mm-hmm.
1: So, by NBI agents, kung hindi po ako nagkakamali. And there was mm-hmm. an attempt to, at first, it wasn't even to hold him. It was to prevent him from getting into the Senate.
2: Mm-hmm.
1: So, yun yung main issue dun sa, ano. And then, when he was able to get in, ayan, the chase was on. So, medyo drama talaga doon sa Senado.
2: So, naharangan talaga siya bago yung takbuhan?
1: Yes, yes, yes. They didn't want him to get in. And then, this is according to Senator Bato. And then, when he finally did, ayan na nga, napansin niya, nadugoan na yung mga daliri niya because nahulog siya.
2: Mukhang nakita niya ito ng buong Pilipinas yun.
1: Apparently. So, pero doon sa siguro tension or whatever. But initially, akala, yung reports kasi bali eh. But fortunately, it was a lot less than that.
2: Pero legally, ano yung magiging next steps niya dito? Kasi considering that, under the Constitution, ang immunity is while Congress is in session and for crimes up to 6 years. Alam ko, mayroon pa siyang pending petition before the Supreme Court. So what's the...
1: But if I'm not mistaken, crimes... below 6 years?
2: Or yes,
1: up to six years.
2: Up to 6 years, yes.
1: Up to 6 years. And then, covered by the revised penal code.
2: Well...
1: Tama ba?
2: Hindi.
1: Walang nakalagay na RP.

0: favorite punching bag.
1: So, madami nagsasabi, going into the second round of the impeachment, imposibleng ma-hit yung the same number. Considering that one, hindi na si Martin Romualdez yan.
0: Yes.
1: Two, obviously, it's going to be much stricter in terms of available na pera because of all the scandals na lumabas. So, the usual levers that they could pull, hindi magiging available. So, ang sabi nga noon, malamang lulusot pa rin, pero siguro 150. And then, Terry Ridon was going around last week, na mari-hit yung at least 215. Pero nagulat ako sa 257. That's pretty high. That's more than two-thirds.
0: But remember, this happened before the Senate shake-up, yung leadership sa Senado. So, many might have been working on the assumption
1: itutuloy
0: na, cakewalk na siya. Madali sa House, madali sa Senate. So, walang blowback sa kanila. Mm-hmm. Unfortunately, nagbago nga yung makeup sa Senado. So, even if they voted, well, now that they have voted in favor of the impeachment, marami nang naglilista ng mga pangalan nila na huwag kakalimutan si Congressman so-and-so. But also, let's not forget, nag-rise to the occasion, for good or ill, si Congressman Sandro Marcos. Mm-hmm. That he's showing leadership. I mean, of course, the jury's still out kung ganun kagaling. But he was active. Diba? Una, tinanong, sino ba may issues dito sa FLR from the 19th Congress? And then later on, there were rumors, addressed by other congressmen, about yung walang lalabas na pondo para dun sa magboboto ng no doon sa impeachment. So these things, I suppose, we have to take them into consideration.
1: So hindi ka naniniwala na naging factor yung evidence na lumabas?
0: Hindi, sorry. You watch the Committee on Justice. Tawa-tawa ka dyan. Kasama kitang tumatawa.
1: I am struck.
0: Struck by what? The authenticity of the evidence? Okay. That's why you live so long.
1: Pero ang mangyayari talaga dito, up in the air. I don't know what's gonna happen after
0: Nobody
1: yesterday.
0: Nobody does. But yeah, that makes for better stories.
1: There are less exciting days. There are more, regular days. Pero ito na nga, we're here.
0: We live in interesting times.
1: Yeah.
0: But that's a curse.
1: That's
0: pala.
1: A curse, diba? sa Chinese. Diba?
0: Yeah.
1: Okay, these are the headlines noted by the spokes today. We'll have the insights of Attorney Michael Poa, the spokes for the defense team of VP Sara, when the spokes returns after this short break.
2: See the Bilyonario News Channel.

0: president. But the chaos is far from over, with Senator De La Rosa under the protection of the Senate while authorities wait outside to serve an arrest warrant issued by the International Criminal Court. Will the impeachment trial push through, and are there strong grounds to impeach the vice president? To answer these and more, we'll be speaking to former lawmaker Neil Tupas. He was chief prosecutor in the impeachment trial of the late Chief Justice Renato Corona. We also have with us Attorney Ramon Esguerra. He was part of the defense team in the Corona impeachment trial. Good morning, gentlemen.
1: Good morning, Karen.
2: Okay. Good morning, Karen. Nice morning. To see you.
0: Nice to see you both again.
2: Morning,
1: morning.
0: Oh, parang reunion to, no? After 14 years.
1: Yes.
0: But I have to say, Kong Neil, you haven't changed. You look the same. At pati rin si Attorney Mon Esguerra.
2: Well. Ikaw rin, Karen.
0: Let's start. Napakadaming nangyari, no? But the articles of impeachment against Vice President Sara Duterte will be transmitted to the Senate today. That's the expectation. How will the recent change in Senate leadership affect the trial?
2: Well, siguro, tingnan muna natin yung Corona impeachment. After the voting, immediately the day after, I personally hand-carried it to the Senate. And one day after, the Senate constituted itself as an impeachment court. So ngayon, siguro kung dadalhin ngayong araw sa Senado, wala silang choice ang Senado under the Constitution. They have to constitute themselves as an impeachment court. Siguro ang debate, technicalities, mangyayari na yun after they constitute themselves.
0: So as an impeachment talaga, court. You know, forthwith.
2: Dapat ganun talaga. Ganun talaga. It was promised by former Senate President Tito Sen. And I think naman si Senate President Alan Cayetano now, he's a lawyer. And I think naman gagawin niya yun. They will constitute themselves or itself as an impeachment court. And doon na sila siguro magdedebate-debate kung ano mangyari. They can debate about technicalities, but they have to be, impeachment court na sila.
0: Nagulat pa ba kayo sa resulta sa Congress? There were 255 votes in favor of the impeachment.
1: No. Not really. That was expected. Yeah.
2: 257, Karen.
0: 257.
1: It was just the number.
0: Yeah.
1: So, some were saying before that it will be 216 to 218. But overwhelming, became 257.
2: 257.
0: Yes. Pero bakit, in terms of the voting pattern, Attorney Neil, sa mga districts sa Iloilo, lahat sila nag-vote in favor of
2: lahat
0: the
2: sila,
0: impeachment?
2: Yes. No, yes. That's it. And siguro that's the pattern all over the country. Kasi usually pag sa Congress ka, your constituency is district. And usually, if you're district, you're dependent dun sa, syempre dun sa projects, ayuda. So kailangan sumunod ka sa House leadership. And, very firm ang House leadership. Kailangan impeachment ito eh. And that's the political reality sa House of Representatives. No surprises. 257. Pero ang Senate, it's a different story.
0: Okay. So pagka House of Representatives, they tend to toe the line.
2: Yes.
0: Kung ano yung gusto
2: traditionally
0: ng House leadership.
2: Yes.
0: With the change in Senate leadership, Attorney Mon, do you think this is going to be telling of how the voting will be during the impeachment trial?
1: Even if before the change, Karen, I was already, this is just my guess, no? I was already saying that they cannot get the 16. So there will be no conviction, in short.
0: What about you, Attorney Neil? Do you think
2: wala pang sobrang votes lakas now? Ang impeachment in terms of voting in the House of Representatives, which is expected. Sa Senate naman, kung gaano kalakas ang impeachment sa House, ganun siya kahina. For acquittal siya sa Senate. That was before yesterday. There was walang surprise sa House pero may surprise sa Senate kahapon. Eh ngayon lalo na ang leadership change and lalong tingin ko lalong mahirap ang conviction sa Senate, but of course everything fluid. Pwedeng mag-change ang Senate kasi since ang constituency niya is national. Public opinion matters a lot. And ang public opinion, as we all know, could change overnight. Eh kung paano kung mag-

0: Galing ang ano. 2 years na nagpre-prepare yung House of Rep. Representatives, eh kung magaling ang presentation na expect them, dapat magaling sila mag-present kasi 2 years na sila. Kami, 1 week lang eh, sa corona impeachment. So, kung magaling ang presentation nila, and just for the sake of argument na yung public opinion will change, then it's anybody's ballgame. But for now, as we speak now, medyo uphill sila.
1: So para sa'yo, wala rin. They don't have the numbers yet.
0: Malayo pa.
1: Okay. Well, yesterday, nagkaroon ng attempt to serve an ICC warrant of arrest against Senator Bato de la Rosa. Attorney Mon, under Philippine law, can they arrest Senator Bato de la Rosa while he's in Senate premises?
2: In the Senate? No. Former Senate President Franklin Drilon was very sure of that, no, and I heard him say that they cannot do that within the Senate premises. Mm. So, that should actually, the law enforcers should actually give respect to the body. Mm-hmm. And they violated that as we were talking about it earlier. No? Mm-hmm. Earlier.
1: Attorney Neil, do you think the NBI overstepped their authority by the manner in which they went to Senate and attempted to, well, run after Senator Bato de la Rosa?
0: Certainly, di ba? They overstepped yung boundaries and their authority. Wala silang coordination. At least from what we heard from the media at saka yung mga senators, wala silang coordination. And the Senate is a co-equal branch of government. NBI is only a bureau of the executive. And bakit ang dami doon? Bakit sila nag-inspect doon ng mga sasakyan nung gabi? Bakit walang makalabas pag hindi in-inspect yung mga sasakyan? Parang sila na yung may-ari ng premises, nag-take over sa Senate. But supposedly, Attorney Karen, ang nag-lockdown noon yung Senate President, di ba? Dapat sila ila-lockdown.
1: Mm-hmm.
0: So, I think...
1: So, kung kayo yon, what would you have done? Kung kayo ang Senate President?
0: Well, ako, I don't... Just like yung mga kababayan natin na nakikinig sa atin, hindi ko rin love yung sina mga senador. Pero we have to protect the institution. It's a bash, supposed bastion of democracy. Mga senador, they can come and go, pero institution stays. And siguro dapat, di ba, yung pag nag-cite ka in contempt, it should be stronger. Like, hindi lang iilan ang isa-cite mo. Dapat siguro yung leader isa-cite mo at panagutin.
1: So you're saying dapat si NBI Director Melvin Matibag sinight in contempt?
0: I don't know. It depends na sa... Ayokong magsalita about it sa Senado, but it's a discretion. Pero di ba kung makita mo, parang sobra kasi panag-overstep talaga yung NBI.
1: Attorney Mon.
2: They overdid it. They should have waited actually for the Senator Bato de la Rosa to come out of the Senate premises.
1: Mm-mm.
2: And they could have done their what they're supposed to effect, which is the service of the warrant, ICC warrant. And in this particular case, there is obviously an utter disregard for the obedience, that is owing to the institution.
1: Or the deference to the Senate.
2: Yes, yes.
1: So assuming na maaresto si Senator Bato de la Rosa, can he still vote at the conclusion of the impeachment trial? But before you answer this question, we'll have to take a short break. At the Forefront, we'll be right back.

unforgettable experiences and level up your lifestyle with Mateo G, where success and real talk come together. Wellness, adventure, inspiration, where living well is everything.

pueda ser para ti. 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

0: the older sister, Travis Barker, will become brothers-in-law. Isn't that insane?
1: That is a crazy. I want to see that picture. I want to see that family picture.
0: Can you imagine they're like New Year's or Christmas or Thanksgiving and all of them together in one house?
1: And they're all so different. They come from different industries. I wonder what they talk about, no?
0: But they're all mega stars. Yeah. You know what I mean? I'm sure Jacob Elordi and Timothée Chalamet will be talking about fashion. What's your bag, bro?
1: I just have this. Yeah, right? That would be so cool.
0: I think Mr. Barker and Lewis Hamilton may be talking about sports and cars. So at least there's something to talk about, right?
1: Yeah, hopefully we'll see them all in an F1 race one time. That would be cool.
0: Yeah, and this time, walang basketball players.
1: I know. Surprise. Maybe after...

0: online
1: that people are saying. It was my daughter who.
0: Oh, okay.
1: Siguro 2 years ago.
0: Mm-mm. Yeah, because people are saying that we don't see kids who break limbs anymore because nobody's
2: hurt. Mm. Parang some people think you're too old. Iko na yan, hindi na ako pwede matuto. But I'm in my late 30s. I'm approaching 40s, and I picked up tennis when I was in my 30s. Kaya pa. It's something physically. Not so challenging, but also it stimulates your mind also mentally. So you're because you're trying to parang chess siya. When you play tennis, it's not just parang oh basta mapasok ko yung bola. Like you also have to be strategic to play. If you're against your opponents, how to move them, how to score, how to win. Mm-hmm. So you're also like thinking a few steps ahead while you're trying to focus on the ball and hitting it same time. Mm-hmm. Especially if it's you're doing singles, parang you're already thinking how to strategize. So it's also, actually most of tennis is mental. Once you've picked up the technique, when you're in a game, baka ba, everything, like you have to tell yourself, parang marunong naman ako eh when I'm training. When I'm in a game, all the nerves are there, everything is like, I can't perform. Is something wrong with me?
1: Was it your first choice of a sport?
2: I've been very active since I was a kid. Mm. I was in the volleyball varsity, and then I took up golf when I was a kid.
1: I love golf.
2: Yeah, so I've always been sporty, and my parents are also so active. So our family, my mom actually was the first one to pick up tennis. Mm-hmm. She's in her 50s when she took it up.
0: Wow.
2: Yeah, and she still plays until now. Actually, she plays longer than me. Like, mas kaya niya to be in the tennis court for like 8 hours straight.
0: I love that. So, kung mag-rally kayo, you know, if you had a tennis match against your mom, who would win?
2: Oh, I think she will. I'll be mentally challenged because it's my mom, but she would outlast me for sure. She's more consistent. I will try to be like I'm so aggressive. I cannot be patient. I just try to win points right away. My mom is patient.
0: There's a strategy, yes.
1: You know, we saw some of your posts in Boracay recently. There was a tennis retreat. I didn't even know that tennis retreats in Boracay.
2: It's actually, I think, one of its kind. It was the first time that I was able to join one. And grab, it was parang life-changing. Everyone there was like, went home, parang gusto ko nang mag-retreat ulit. Cause you do
1: really... Was this Skip Tan's fault?
2: Skip Tan! Oh yeah, he was there too! So he talked about his stint here also. Yeah. So you wake up, you play tennis.
0: Yeah.
2: You do wellness activities. Parang feeling ko nasa Rafa Nadal Academy ko, but like in Boracay, ganon. Cause you get training, you also like get to try Boracay's great restaurant. It was like the vacation of my dreams.
0: Mm-mm. Yeah.
1: It doesn't correlate kasi to me kasi Boracay, I'm like...
0: Relax.
1: Ano itatennis ko dito? Waiter, isa pa.
0: Ako, mango shake, sir. Mango shake. I love that. You know, you chose tennis, right? Out of running and high rocks, and you chose tennis. The other racket sport that went viral is pickleball.
2: Pickleball.
0: As a tennis player, what do you think of pickleball?
1: The real score.
0: Real answer.
2: I think... Excuse me.
0: Girl,
1: is that an answer?
2: As a pickleball. Oh no, as a tennis girl. No, actually, pickleball is something I would play with my friend because it's easier to pick up. Like, I guess when you pick up a pickleball racket, you can like play, rally a little bit, and then you get it now, and then you can play right away. So it's more social. Like, I would be able to ask my friends, oh, let's play pickleball. And even if they haven't really tried or learned it, they can pick it up in a few minutes. Not with Dennis kasi. So I think that's more inclusive. Talagang mas easier and more social. But as a tennis girl, really, the only thing I have about it is the sound. If you know the sound of the tennis ball.
1: The ball, akala ko yung, ha-i!
2: The sound of the tennis ball is so, when it strikes, parang it's so satisfying. But with a pickleball, it's hollow.
1: Like,
2: so like,
1: pok.
2: So that's it.
1: Like, what about paddle? Or padel.
2: Padel. Actually, padel. I also tried it. I picked it up there in the photos. But it kind of, it's shorter swing, so it kind of messes with my tennis game.
1: Ah, really?
2: So I'm not that good yet in tennis. I'm still, you know, like a beginner, intermediate level. So when I try another sport, nadadala ko siya. So my coach said, maybe focus on tennis first. That's why.
1: Because my friend, I think it's a new thing, no? Because my friend Dong Ronquillo also, got into tennis, I was like, is this a thing? Am I missing out on something?

0: Why don't you try it out?
1: You should try it.
2: I don't know if my body can handle it. I'll probably fall apart at the tender age of 35.
1: Oh, 35. Yes, no, but they do say that your tennis swing can, your golf swing can be ruined by your tennis swing.
2: I'll stick to golf.
1: Yeah, kasi parang iba daw. I don't know. I don't play either sport.
2: No, because I'm not magaling with golf anyway. Tapos I'm gonna ruin it pa. Sayang
0: naman. No, but actually tennis and golf are complementary because of the swing, the hip drive. That's why a lot of tennis players after, they pick up golf.
1: Oh,
0: like Rafa Nadal, Roger Federer, all of them are like playing golf.
2: Oh, sige na, that's a reason.
0: It's complementary. And one more thing with tennis, it's the only sport that, it's the sport that can lengthen your lifespan to 9.7 years. But there's a Harvard study about it. Because of the, like, you know, all the things going around, like all the things going on when you play tennis, physical, mental, like it's the stop, like the all the movements, they make your bone grow actually.
2: Really? So Alex Ayala will live forever.
0: Forever. She will live forever. Yeah. Yes.
1: I'm sure, and you know, because you have to do weight training as well, right? So that the bone density is strengthened there, your muscles as well is strengthened there. Right?
0: And then the mental side of it too. So a lot of, actually, when I was starting, all my kalaro were seniors. And they are so good. They like, sabi ko, if I can beat them, then that's when I know I've leveled up. Because like they're, I joined the team tennis tournament and my partner was an 81-year-old.
2: Wow.
0: And she was like really still good. She was still running.
2: Yeah, Shar, let's go back to your previous career as a beauty and fashion content creator. Did you lose followers because of your pivot to tennis?
0: I didn't really check it because I made a different account for my tennis. Mm. At first, actually, a lot of people were interested in the tennis content that I put in my main account. Mm-hmm. But I felt like, you know, as a content creator, you know, sometimes if it's too much, parang the niche, like the algorithm changes. So actually when I started my tennis account, it now has more reach compared to my old account. That has how many followers compared to my 700 followers in my tennis account. It has more reach because the content is more
2: niche.
0: Specific. Yes. Yeah. So it really pushes it out to the specific niche. A lot of people are actually interested about tennis now, really. So it's a great time to try it out too.
1: Yeah, do you think 2011 you would be surprised now that you're the tennis, a Manila tennis girl now?
0: Yes, 2011 me could never. I was into lipsticks and, you know, all those beauty products. Playing a sport, especially starting a new one, which I haven't tried, is something I would never have believed. If you said me, if you would have told me, oh, you know what, in 15 years, you'll be starting a tennis account.
2: What are your thoughts on Pinay tennis supernova superstar Alex Ayala?
0: Oh my gosh, she is an inspiration. She because of her, so many tennis courts are being built. Like the one in QC Park that you mentioned earlier, right? There are two tennis courts for free and you just book. Yeah,
2: really?
0: It's free.
1: For free.
0: I know there's no court fee. So,
2: okay, Quezon City.
1: Yeah, galing.
0: Yeah, I hope more cities follow suit. So because of her, you know, tennis is now more hopefully supported. More tennis athletes come out of the Philippines and they see that, you know, kaya pala natin. Kaya pala natin mag-excel in tennis. Mm-hmm. Yes, and because of her also, hirap na mag-book ng tennis courts. So that's also the other side of it.
1: Yeah, the little bit of a downside. I actually saw that you have a son, no?
0: Yeah.
1: You have a son, you know, with your whole journey from beauty to tennis, your journey as a single mom, what's something that you want him to pick up from that journey?
0: I think it's good. It's really, I want, what I want him to pick up is to try out, to be in a sport. To try out a sport, to be active, because especially in their age, you know, all of them are in their gadgets, right? So it's hard to get them off their iPads. Being in a sport, because it makes you like resilient. You know, you lose, especially if you pick up tennis. I think as a child, sometimes when I watch tennis kids, and they lose badly, they have to, parang get over it themselves. They're not in a team sport, so that kind of gives you resilience, teaches you how to believe in yourself that, you know, even if you lose, it's okay. So it's like something I want them to try and be a part of, like taking up an individual sport.
2: So let's rally naman on quick fire questions.
0: Okay.
2: Are you ready?
0: I'm ready. Let's go.
2: Let's go, Janina.
1: Okay, clay, grass, or hard court?
0: Hard court.
2: Indoor or outdoor?
0: Outdoor.
1: Singles or doubles?
2: Boy.
0: Right now, I have a doubles tournament coming, so I'll do doubles.
1: Okay.
0: Doubles.
2: Are you single or double?
0: Me? Single.
2: One pro tennis player you want to double with?
0: Oh my gosh. Of course, Alex Ayala.
2: Okay.
0: But other than that, I think I'd like Elena Rybakina.
2: Ooh, Elena yes. Rybakina.
1: What's on your FYP right now?
0: A lot of filming content, how to film, cameras, tech. So, yeah.
2: Beauty or tennis?
0: Oh my. Right smack in between. But right now, I'm
2: more... You gotta choose what?
0: I am choosing tennis right
1: wow.
0: now.
1: Wow.
0: Yes. Sorry, beauty.
2: Sorry, beauty.
0: I was with you for 14 years.
2: Yeah, well, thank you so much, Jai, for being
0: thank
2: here with
0: so
2: us
0: today. Thank you so much
2: today.
0: For having me.
2: It was interesting from beauty talaga to tennis. That's why I was like, wow. Interesting
1: Galing.
2: Talaga.
1: Yeah. Thanks for sharing your story.
0: Thank you so much, guys.
2: Thank
0: Thanks for
2: dear.
0: Letting me share my story. And please follow my account.
2: Yes, of course.
0: Manila Tennis Girl. I am hosting like some open plays for those who want to try out tennis. And also, like, maybe you guys want to
2: try.
0: Oh,
2: no, try. I said don't say it. Don't challenge me.
0: Maybe you guys want to try. I will host you.
2: Okay.
0: And also, follow my account, The Misty Mom, for my beauty and lifestyle content.
2: Yes.
0: Thank you.
2: And I'm sure I'm going to want to see your mom beat you in the court, right? We will pause for a quick break. The Daily Dish will be right back.

0: So you guys are drinking less, not having any children, smoking less, and then now you guys are turning religious.
1: Yes.
0: What's going on?
1: Is it the end of the world? I don't know.
0: I don't know how I'll subscribe to that. It's a good thing. But
1: is it? It is. For me, it is. I love this life.
0: Yeah, because it makes us look bad.
1: It's okay. We're going to swing back. That's always what happens when there's a turn of generation. There's like one extreme, and then we go into the middle. So
0: I have to ask Francis Le Beeron if his heart went back to the church. Anyway, coming up, we'll speak with fashion designer Francis Le Beeron on his latest project. Stay tuned. Stay with us here on The Daily Dish.
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3: I'm attorney Karen Jimen.
2: No judgment.
3: Why would that be unconstitutional?
4: You have to determine only a probable cause. You don't need a mini trial for that.
2: No debate.
3: Did anyone from the House Justice Committee bother to ask how the bank documents were obtained, whether they were obtained legally?
2: Just open conversation.
5: The Middle East crisis is far from over. For the Philippines, this means an extended fuel crisis. Be informed, be insightful with the news.
2: At the forefront on Millionario News Channel.
0: Welcome back to The Daily Dish. Our next guest has been in the fashion industry for quite some time now.
1: Joining us in the studio is world-renowned, legendary, prolific designer Francis Le Beeron.
6: Wow, I love the intro.
0: Francis.
6: Thank you.
0: Do you like the term prolific?
6: Huh? Oh, naman.
0: Really? Yes. I mean, how does that brain work?
6: Oh my God.
0: Do you dream design or you just breathe design?
6: I live by design. Mm. You know, every day that I wake up, the first thing I'll do is think of something new, innovate what I'm doing, and it's all about designing.
0: But you know what? You missed one title.
1: Okay, what did I miss?
0: Intro. Crush ng Bayan.
6: Crush ng Bayan.
0: Francis Le Beeron.
1: I believe it.
0: Diba, he's so good looking.
1: He is very, very good looking. The polo is nice, ah. The polo shirt is a good
6: Thank
1: look.
6: You.
0: And very, he's a gym body too. Mm-hmm. You should see him in the beach.
1: Oh, really?
0: People faint.
1: Oh. Are you one of those people, Ferdy?
0: No, because I'm beside and trying to like get a meme of him para I can post it para there's something wrong.
1: Just poke a hole.
0: Yes.
6: Oh my gosh.
0: You've always been very busy, Francis, and like what Janina said, prolific. Mm-hmm. Do you ever run out of ideas? Or do you ever run out of inspiration? Mm. Because people, that happens. You know, you burn out. And then you just want to take, you know, a step back and then move forward again.
6: I guess my first agenda every day is to really cultivate my creativity.
0: Okay.
6: That's part of my day. That's in the morning, I make sure I have a pen and paper in front of me. And whatever ideas, it's just free flowing at the beginning of the day.
1: Mm-hmm. Wow.
6: So I make sure that it runs throughout the day.
1: Mm. Have you ever had the creative block or artist block? Is that something that happens to Francis Le Beeron?
6: I try to avoid it.
1: Of course.
6: I've created a system wherein if I'm going to that path, I would go somewhere where I am very inspired.
0: Mm. And where is that?
6: The beach.
1: Oh,
0: I'm sure it's
1: okay.
0: And then people faint. When people faint, nakikita niyo yung path.
1: I mean,

0: My ASEAN journey, of course. Last year, the First Lady appointed 15 designers to be part of the ASEAN.
1: Okay.
0: So it was a big project, fashion shows and everything, the works to showcase Filipino talent. Mm-hmm. And then the crisis happened.
1: Yeah.
0: So we downgrade everything, no more fashion show. Talagang everything was just like, we were sad because it happened that way.
2: Yeah.
0: But last minute, the First Lady said that four Prime Minister's wife are coming to visit also. So talagang that was like a few days for us to prepare.
2: Wow.
0: So okay. I think it was just like 5 days in total. So the First Lady said that, Francis, can you help? Mm-hmm. So of course I did my part and came up with a really nice design for the the Prime Minister's wife. And kailangan naka-black sila eh. Because they're in mourning for a year.
1: That's right.
0: Okay. So it was so hard for me to really, because we don't have the local fabrics na talagang it's all in black.
1: Yes, because we like vibrant colors.
0: Yeah, okay. And then I have to produce a kalado material in black.
1: In 5 days?
0: In 5 days. So I was like,
1: I'm sure Auntie really Archie Baltasar went nuts.
0: Yeah. He did.
1: But that's amazing because you dressed the president and you dressed the First Lady, okay? And there was talk swirling around, you know, wow, Francis dressed up the Prime Minister's wife and dressed the First Lady and the president. Mm-hmm. What overshadowed, you know, initially overshadowed that success is magkano na namang ginastos.
0: So the fabrics were given by us from the First Lady through Likha.
1: Okay.
0: So Likha supports the weaving community.
1: So it's donated.
0: It's donated.
1: Okay, let's clarify that.
0: And of course, our services also. We were happy to serve our country, you know, by giving it to them. Mm-hmm. So I mean, it's a proud moment for me, especially that I was able to dress up our president and our First Lady. Mm-hmm. It's my first time to dress them up. And I was like really thrilled when I found out I'm dressing them up.
1: Did she choose you?
0: It's ano eh. It was like one evening they gathered all the 15 designers and there's a bowl. So we would pick.
1: Ah, and they drew lots?
0: Yeah, they drew lots for it.
1: And so this was your luck?
0: Yeah. I was just so surprised that I got Philippines.
2: Wow, that's so cool. Is there extra pressure, no? I mean, I can't imagine dressing the president and the first lady. Was there extra pressure now? Oh, this has to be perfect.
0: Super pressured. The moment when I picked Philippines, talagang my heart was racing. How will I make it nice? How will I make it unique? How will I make it, how it will it represent our country?
1: Right.
0: Because
1: aside from the world leaders coming here, we always look for what they're wearing. I mean, this is a major milestone in a designer's career to be in the international spotlight, right?
0: It was nerve-wracking.
1: Talaga?
0: Yeah,
1: you didn't sleep for days, you know?
0: Yes. Siyempre, I made 3 designs for the First Lady. Mm-hmm. So hindi ko alam kung ano susuotin niya in that day.
2: Okay.
0: Even for the president.
1: Oh, wow.
0: So I was just like trying my best to design each and every terno. And each one is different.
2: Yes.
0: For the one that the First Lady chose was the Yakan fabric from Basilan.
1: Okay.
0: So she wanted it really simple.
2: We
0: opted for an orchid color, which is very vibrant.
2: The fuchsia and violet. Yeah.
0: And then it's very simple. And we made use of the Yakan material on the terno sleeves. Mm. And then sabi ko, it's too simple. Oh. How can I make it unique and yet it's it catches a lot of colors.
1: Uh-huh.
0: So ginawa ko, naglagay ako ng embroidery on the sleeves and on the neckline.
2: I have a question. Is that the one that you hoped she would pick?
0: Yes.
2: Yes, really? You want, okay.
1: That was your bet.
0: Yes, because it matches the president's barong.
1: Yeah, I love this fully kalado barong. Okay, I want one, Mr. President, in case you're listening to me.
2: Baka gusto yung i-donate
1: sa akin. Because I'm a big fan of kalado.
0: Yes, yeah.
1: And I'm a big fan of barong. So when I saw it, I was like, gosh, I want that in my wardrobe. Diba?
0: And I wanted something different for our president.
1: Okay,
0: I want him to look very simple and yet dignified.
2: Yeah.
1: Mm, okay. But you also did, aside from the ASEAN, you also did the Olympics a couple of years ago.
0: Mm-hmm.
1: And how was that?

0: pressure Ferdy, because of course when you look at the barong,
1: yes,
0: it's just like a white button-down shirt.
2: Yes.
0: Right? If you look at it closely from afar.
1: Yes.
0: So Olympics was held in by the river, right?
1: Yes.
0: By the River Seine. So sabi ko ang layo.
1: Yeah.
0: How can I make it very iconic,
2: yes,
0: for the team?
1: Correct.
0: So I put colors onto the barong. By putting our blue, mm-hmm, our
1: flag,
0: red,
1: yeah,
0: and yellow, our colors of the flag, on top of that barong.
1: Yes.
0: So it's detachable.
1: It's detachable.
0: Yeah, so it becomes an ordinary barong after the game.
2: Beautiful.
0: So you want dual purpose, because
1: it was chosen as one of the best country uniforms in the world.
0: Yes.
1: I mean,
0: it's the fashion capital of the world.
1: Yeah, but you were going against Prada, you were going against Armani, you're going against, you know, top designers from, you know, top big global designers around the world. And the very shy Francis Sibirin. Was that a proud moment for you?
0: It was a proud moment. I stayed up until I think 2 a.m. Mm. And seeing my work on the stage, the world stage,
1: yeah,
0: it made me teary-eyed.
1: I would too, Janina, come on.
2: That would make me cry. That would make me sob, actually. Yeah. I mean, you know, this was from a couple of years ago, and then you just hit another peak now with the ASEAN. How do you see, I guess, the future of Francis Libiran? Is there something else that you want to conquer?
0: Of course, me as a fashion designer from the Philippines, I want to promote fashion.
2: Mm.
0: And I always go around the world to promote our fabrics,
1: yeah,
0: our talent.
2: Yes.
0: And that's have been our journey with my business partner, RC Baltazar. Mm. He would always like to tour around the world to promote the Philippines.
1: That's what I was going to ask you about, because you guys have been always showing in Harbin, in China, in Beijing, in Shanghai, was it, right?
0: Yes.
1: And I was like, why is Francis and RC always showing abroad?
2: Mm.
1: And I heard from a little bird that you guys are going to be showing in Australia as well.
2: Wow.
0: Yes.
1: Did you hear that crying bird a while ago?
0: Yeah.
1: That bird told me that you
0: got that's a translation.
1: That was a translation that you're gonna have a show in Australia.
0: Yeah.
1: Is this your life's dream to show around the world?
0: I guess as a Filipino, I want the world to see what we have.
2: Mm-hmm.
0: You know, that's part of our advocacy to promote our fabrics and the talents that we have here.
2: Wow, that's beautiful. I'm so amazed now with all of the differences in the design. I actually have a question about the design process, because I'm so tickled by this.
0: Okay.
2: You say that you design every day, right?
0: Yeah.
2: What's the ratio of things that make it onto a mannequin and that don't, that end up in the trash bin?
0: Oh, there's a lot of revisions. It really depends on if I'm satisfied already on paper, and that's where I do a prototype of it.
2: Mm-hmm.
0: So it's a long process. Sometimes it's 1 month of concentrating on one design or one pattern.
2: Wow.
0: Or sometimes it's just a day. It really depends on the mood, on how I would how it would turn out.
2: Wow.
1: Mm-hmm. What does Francis Libiran wear when you're not in public?
0: T-shirt and boxers.
2: Oh, designer t-shirt and boxers?
0: The most comfortable
1: old shirt I have. Naka-embroider.
2: Pinya.
1: Pinya na boxer shorts and the shirt.
2: Oh, breathable.
1: Yeah.
0: Breathable.
1: Why is that? Like a lot of chefs, you know, they don't... Yes, they eat the food that they create. Mm. But then when they're done with their shift, like they go for like canned goods.
2: Mm.
1: Is that the same for designers? Like you don't want to wear anything labeled. You don't want to wear even your own pieces.
0: I just want something simple and comfortable. Mm. That's why I'm very particular about the cotton, the linen.
1: Mm-hmm.
0: I just want it simple. No embroidery, no frills on what I'm wearing.
1: Do you see yourself wearing a Francis Libiran wedding gown?
2: When my mom found out, she's like, "Uy, ask him for a wedding gown."
1: Are you engaged?
2: I don't know. Ma-advance lang mag-isip.
0: Mag-advance
2: lang mag-isip.
1: I was about to say, wait a minute. Then you're just dropping a bomb that you're engaged.
2: Hey, it's the best time to drop a bomb if it was true.
1: Guys.
2: And I was talking to my mom. Yeah, obviously, like, even the barong was so beautiful in the Olympics, and I love that you can remove it, no? Yeah. I'm a big fan talaga of the barong.
1: Yes, me too. You know, designers such as I call you the Gianfranco Ferre of the
0: Philippines.
1: Wow.
0: Because, such an honor.
1: No, but you know that I was called call you that because, you know, like John Franco Ferre, he was also an architect. Mm-hmm. And you studied architecture in UST. Uh-huh. And is there, and they, like, even designers like Saint Laurent and stuff like that, they knew when they were going to stop. Mm-hmm. Valentino Garavani, what will you tell the world, wait, you know what, I've really reached the pinnacle, wow, and uh-huh, I'm not retiring, but I'm bowing out and letting other people do the work.
0: For they've been in the business for 27 years.
1: Hindi ko nga sinasabi na kanina doon sa script kanina, decades eh.
0: Decades ba? So, I mean, I'm still learning. Mm-hmm. And I enjoy the learning process, that part. And I guess I'll design till I die. That's how I see myself.
1: Oh, sige na nga, quick fire na lang tatin to because I don't want him to die.
0: I didn't want him to die.
1: Okay, very quickly, okay? Couture or ready to wear?
0: Couture.
2: Black or white?
0: Black.
1: Celebrity you dream of dressing aside from me?
0: Hindi siya celebrity eh.
1: Thank you, masasabi ko na nga, hindi ako celebrity. Sino, sino?
0: Royalty, si Kate Middleton.
2: Ooh, Kate that's Middleton! A good answer.
0: That's the goal.
1: Okay.
2: Paris, Milan, or Tokyo?
0: Paris, Milan, or Tokyo? Of course, Paris.
1: Mm. Kala ko Bangkok. Bridal or red carpet gowns?
0: Bridal.
2: What is the most challenging design you've made?
0: A simple gown that doesn't have any details on it.
1: Mm. One word that defines your brand?
0: Commitment. Mm.
2: Filipino textile you love the most?
0: Of course, Calado.
1: That's right. Favorite fashion decade?
0: The 80s. Mm. I find it so sexy.
2: Oh. Minimalist or maximalist?
0: Maximalist.
1: A trend you think should disappear?
0: Oversized.
1: Really? I'm just learning it now. Eh. Yeah! Okay.
2: I love it. What's next for Francis?
0: What's next for Francis, of course, we'll never stop innovating things that I'm doing. And there's a lot of more things that I'll do, like for our furniture line, or in terms of designing. I want to innovate our traditional terno and our barongs in the future. And we're on the works for that one.
1: I know you cook.
0: I wish. I wish. Still learning.
1: Yeah, if you were to have a partner, a life partner now, what would you cook your life partner every day?
0: Thai food.
1: Thai food. Okay, sige na.
0: To make it spicy.
1: Ma-agenda ka mamaya.
2: Make it spicy.
1: Yes,
2: make it
1: spicy. I like it. Thank you so much, my dear friend, Francis Libiran.
0: Thank
1: you
0: very
1: are
0: much.
1: Doing amazing things. We'll be right back. Stay here with us in the Daily Dose.
3: The Billionario News Channel.
1: I don't think Francis Libiran will talk to me ever again. But anyway, tomorrow on The Daily Dish, we'll have Miss Universe Philippines 2026, Bea Milan Windorsky, to talk about her preparations for the upcoming pageant in Puerto. We'll also talk to the glue trainer from Japan, Tomo Okabe, together with marketing manager Stephanie Mendoza on fitness training for women. And that is it for us today. Monday, join us again tomorrow for more real talk and a lot of spilled tea.
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2: We'll address the elephant in the room.
0: Enrique Hill is in the hot seat. And Mateo is asking everything.
2: Last time, ang love team culture sa Philippine show business. Sino kaya nag-issue doon?
0: He is spilling secrets you've been waiting to hear.
2: Sinong kasama natin doon?
3: Si Liza.
2: My photo, my beach, and there was a girl.
0: And he finally got a sketch of his ideal girl.
3: What's some color? A brown, light brown.
0: Wait till you see who it is. 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

0: What a shot! What a shot!
1: That was really emotional.
2: Lahat okay lang din po. Ako lang yung tagilig sa amin lahat.
3: Mortal Kombat fans, get ready to shout! Itong sequel ay nandito na. Mortal Kombat 2 picks up right where the 2021 reboot left off. At ito'y much more intense. Why? Part 2 promises a flawless victory by delivering exactly what was missing. The tournament itself. Go, baby. Returning director Simon McQuaid has made this one bigger, bolder, and more brutal, focusing on over-the-top fatalities that feel straight out of the game. Pero isang babala lang, ito ay rated R for strong, bloody violence. Showtime. Ang bottom line, the fight choreography is a massive upgrade at si Carl Urban as Johnny Cage ay ang star of the show. But while the action is visceral, the plot is paper-thin, mostly as an excuse for gory creative kills. Want bone-crunching action? This is your fight.
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0: Good afternoon. It's Tuesday, May 12. I'm Mai Rodriguez for your Midday Report. We'll be giving you the stories shaping the nation at this hour. Let's get you up to speed. Senator Bato de la Rosa holed up at the Senate, avoiding the arrest warrant issued by the International Criminal Court. But here's a reminder from former Senator Antonio Trillanes. He says the state should not serve as a refuge for criminals. After impeaching Vice President Sara Duterte for the second time, the House of Representatives prepares to transmit the articles of impeachment to the Senate for trial. And in entertainment, a new museum is celebrating the legacy of the Beatles. Senator Ronald Bato de la Rosa is exhausting all available remedies to block the arrest warrant issued by the International Criminal Court against him. Hannah T. joins us live from the Senate. Hannah, what is his plan now? And upon talking to Senator Bato, did he say where he was the whole time that he was absent from the Senate?
1: My Luzon, Visayas, Mindanao. That was Senator Bato de la Rosa's response when asked where he had been in hiding in the recent months following the ICC case or development, which surfaced yesterday. And de la Rosa said he never left Philippine jurisdiction, adding that he would live and die in this country as he continues to stay inside the Senate complex while waiting for the Supreme Court's action on the petitions filed by his camp. The former PNP chief said he hopes that the High Court would issue a temporary restraining order while his legal team continues to exhaust all available legal remedies against the possible enforcement of the ICC warrant. His camp earlier announced that they will file a petition before the Supreme Court to seek issuance of a writ of amparo and writ of habeas corpus to block the possible implementation of the ICC warrant. Despite the developments, Mai de la Rosa said he would still attend Senate sessions starting today, explaining that he felt obligated to show up after facing criticism over his absences. De la Rosa also revealed that he stopped claiming his salary for the past few months, saying he felt ashamed to receive pay while not reporting to work, with some of the funds claimed by his staff allegedly being used for charity. When asked if he would allow himself to be put on a plane if the warrant is enforced, De La Rosa said his camp would continue to fight through legal means. His legal counsel, attorney Israelito Torion, claimed that they received information that a plane was allegedly arranged for De La Rosa's supposed departure if the warrant was served yesterday. We've yet to hear from authorities in the Justice Department if this is true. Meanwhile, despite yesterday's tension in the Senate, De La Rosa said he holds no ill feelings toward the NBI agents who tried to serve the warrant and said they were just doing their job.
0: Okay, Hannah, ang sabi niya, no ill feelings towards the NBI. 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
1: 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Mai?
0: Hannah, did you get a reaction from the other senators, and how far would they go to protect their colleague, Senator Bato de la Rosa?
1: May, since nagkaroon ng Senate coup kahapon or change in Senate leadership, isa sa mga recently nagbigay ng statement or pahayag matapos itong development kahapon ay si Senator Kiko Pangilinan na from being a majority member, ngayon ay minority na. Kasama na siya sa Senate Minority Bloc. Sa isang Facebook post, sinabi niya, "This is just a temporary setback," at sinabi niya na "we did not give up in previous battles when the odds were far greater and yet we prevailed and we certainly will not give up now." At pahuling pahayag ni Pangilinan, sinabi niya na wala raw bibitiw at tuloy lang daw ang laban. Now, we've yet to hear from other senators, pero kanina nakausap din natin itong si Senator Robin Padilla na ngayon ay nasa majority block na

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0: 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May.
1: Maraming salamat, Isaiah Mirafuentes, nag-uulat ng live mula sa Batasang Pambansa. Vice President Sara Duterte's camp says they have no plans to file a motion to dismiss the impeachment complaint before the Supreme Court. On BNC's The Spokes, attorney Michael Poa, spokesperson for the Vice President's defense team, said they are prepared to face the trial and will file the necessary responsive pleadings at the proper time. He also stressed that resignation is not an option for the Vice President.
2: Wala pa kaming napag-usapan ng motion to dismiss, no? And again, I cannot disclose siya kung anong gagawin namin, but we will definitely file a responsive pleading. Whatever that may be, siguro we'll find out na lang when we get to that point, no? Kasi alam naman natin yung proseso, that the Senate will have to issue summons, yes, and then we will have 10 days to file an answer, etc. So we will definitely file a responsive pleading.
1: Navota City Representative Toby Chanco stresses the need for accountability. Chanco was among the 255 lawmakers who backed the impeachment complaint against the Vice President. On BNC's On Point, he says the Senate would be the proper venue for the Duterte camp to address the issues raised during House hearings, including questions surrounding the Vice President's salen and alleged unexplained wealth.
3: Ngayon, doon sa mga pagdinig, do may questions ako sa prosesong pinagdaanan, lumabas yung mga issues. Number one, yung salen, yung hindi pagdeklara ng cash on hand at sinama doon sa others, no? 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
1: Senator Bato de la Rosa may face the same fate as former President Rodrigo Duterte. Let's get an update on new reactions from VP Sara Duterte, who's still in the Netherlands. Chad Gachalian is on the phone. Chad, what did VP Sara say regarding the recent turn of events? Chad? All right, we'll try to go back to Chad Gachalian once we fix that connection. Meanwhile, senators sitting as an impeachment court need just one article of impeachment to convict Vice President Sara Duterte. That's according to former lawmaker Neil Tupas, who was also the chief prosecutor in the impeachment trial of the late Supreme Court Chief Justice Renato Corona. In an interview on BNC's At the Forefront, Tupas said, House prosecutors can have a strong case against the Vice President because they had a lot of time to prepare for the trial.
4: You just need one article of impeachment to impeach, to convict. You don't have to present everything. And ang nangyari sa Corona impeachment, we decided na unahin na namin yung salain. And ngayon, if you can see attorney mo, may salain ngayon.
5: Yeah.
4: And I think one of the strongest niyan.
1: But both Tupas and attorney Ramon Esguera agree that a conviction at the Senate may face rough sailing now that the Vice President's allies are in the majority. Esguera was defense counsel at the Corona impeachment trial.
6: Even if before the change, Karen, I was already, this is just my guess, no? I was already saying that they cannot get the 16. So there will be no conviction.
4: Leadership change, and lalong tingin ko, lalong mahirap ang conviction sa Senate. But of course, everything fluid. Pwedeng mag-change ang Senate kasi, since ang constituency niya is national, public opinion matters a lot.
1: Up next, DICT Secretary Henry Aguda denies reports that he resigned. Stay tuned to the Midday Report.

0: for their discretion kung ano yung gagawin sa kanya. And yung mga susunod na hakbang ay wala na raw sila ron. But right now, we'll try to ask the director what legal actions, if any, kung meron silang mga pinupursuing legal actions against the senator. But if we're going to base it off of his statement, Batibag said he hopes that when the time comes for De La Rosa to respond to his legal battles, the current Senate leadership will be ready to present him. May.
1: Thank you, Andrea Salve, live from the NBI in Pasay City. The Philippine National Police confirms it is ready to arrest Senator Bato de la Rosa if there is a local court order. This comes after the International Criminal Court confirmed the arrest warrant it issued for the senator as a co-accused of former President Rodrigo Duterte in his Crimes Against Humanity case. PNP Chief General Jose Melencio Nartates Jr. earlier said they will give due process to Senator De La Rosa.
2: Yung ICC warrant is padadaanin sa Interpol. And then Interpol mag-coordinate sa NCB, yung National Central Drug Bureau ng Manila, o yung Philippine Center on Transnational Crime. Yung NCB/PCTC, magkukumbino lang po ito sa apat na agency. Ito po yung Department of Justice, PNP National Police, National Bureau of Investigations, at Department of Foreign Affairs. Ang guidance din po sa DOJ, ito sa pag-usapan po nila kung paano po i-implement ng Interpol Manila yung ICC warrant.
1: Malacanang assures the public it will not intervene on the proceedings at the Senate amid the impending arrest of Senator Bato de la Rosa. Ivy Reyes joins us live from Malacanang for the details. Ivy, go ahead.
3: Yes, Mai, after a Senate coup that placed a third Senate president in just 2 years, Malacanang said the executive will not intervene with the processes of the upper chamber, including their position or stand on the warrant of arrest for Senator Ronald Bato de la Rosa. This after the Senate went on lockdown yesterday and placed de la Rosa under custody. On why former Senator Trillanes got hold of the warrant first before the government, the palace said this may be due to Trillanes being one of the petitioners in the drug war investigations. But under Secretary Claire Castro confirmed the National Bureau of Investigation was given a copy. Other agencies, however, when asked yesterday, was not in the loop. This includes the Interior and Justice Departments. Meanwhile, Undersecretary Castro, speaking as a lawyer and not a palace press officer, clarified that the custodial power of the Senate to shield De La Rosa from any arrest does not supersede the working law in the Philippines, which says that any offense with a penalty exceeding 6 years cannot be exempt from a warrant, especially that of the International Criminal Court. In essence, Castro echoes law experts who are affirming the validity of the arrest and or the arrest warrant and the law enforcement's right to honor and enforce it. May on De La Rosa's appeal to the president for protection, Malacanang said he will be assured of protection according to the law. While Malacanang refused to comment on the timing of De La Rosa's appearance, which coincided with the coup yesterday, the palace hopes for De La Rosa to appear before the proper authorities every time he will be summoned to appear. After a series of commotion at the Senate yesterday, Malacanang said the supporters of the Duterte camp seem to go against the values of Filipinos. This after NBI Director Attorney Matibag was shouted outside the Senate halls where Duterte allied supporters stood. May on the impeachment of the Vice President for a second time, Malacanang said they don't want to say that the administration is for holding the trial because it is Congress's job to carry out this process. But the palace said the VP's impeachment should not be exempt. And Malacanang also voiced a reminder for the Senate and its senators amid all these issues that senators should know their limits. May.
1: Thank you, Ivy Reyes, live from Malacanang. Senator Bato de la Rosa may face the same fate as former President Rodrigo Duterte. Let's get an update on the new reactions from VP Sara Duterte, who's still in the Netherlands. Chad Gatchalian is on the phone. Chad, what did VP Sara say regarding the recent turn of events?
4: Yes, my Vice President de Hague expressed her opposition to the actions of the National Bureau of Investigation yesterday as they were allegedly attempting to capture Senator Ronald Bato de la Rosa through an arrest warrant from the International Criminal Court. VP Sara likened the situation of Senator Bato to her father, who was brought to The Hague last year. She said, any arrest warrant from a foreign court should be presented in a local court.

0: Mali yan. Tulad ng ginawa nila kay dating Pangulong Rodrigo Duterte, mali din yun. No? Dahil ang isang warrant of arrest galing sa labas ng Pilipinas, hindi issued by a Philippine court, should be presented in a Philippine court.
1: The International Criminal Court confirms earlier that the document presented to the reporters was indeed a formal ICC document. ICC said the arrest warrant against Bato was issued confidentially under seal by Pretrial Chamber 1. Meantime, Torreon and Partners law firm is voicing the same sentiment, saying, quote, an ICC warrant is not a warrant issued by a Philippine judge. Bato's camp is now seeking a temporary restraining order to shield him from arrest without, what it said, a valid warrant of arrest from a Filipino court. Mai?
2: Shed, former Senator Antonio Trillanes was also there to supposedly present the arrest warrant against Senator Bato. What's the reaction of Senator De La Rosa's camp?
1: Yes, Mai, Bato's camp, Trillanes' appearance yesterday at the Senate. In a statement, it argued that Trillanes is just a private citizen and cannot help enforce a warrant, especially if it's coming from a foreign court. But Mai, like what you told to Hannah earlier, Trillanes clarified he was only there because Bato himself requested for his presence once authorities are already capturing him. Trillanes was seen holding an ICC arrest warrant yesterday, saying he himself had been arrested once in a set session. Bato's camp said the document that Trillanes showed does not have the mental force against Mai.
2: Chad, what is the reaction of VP Sara to the recent shakeup at the Senate?
1: My VP Sara says that whatever changes happen in the upper chamber, it's according to the sentiments of the majority of the lawmakers in the Senate. It's important to note, Mai, that while the articles of impeachment against VP Sara are about to be transmitted to the Senate, the new majority who will receive those articles of impeachment are mostly composed of what they call Duterte bloc senators. Mai?
2: Thank you. Chad Gatchalian reporting. DICT Secretary Henry Aguda denies reports claiming he has resigned from his post. In a statement, Aguda said the Department of Information and Communications Technology remains steadfast in its efforts to combat disinformation, adding that the latest rumor is another example of how false narratives can be used to sow confusion

0: amazing artist, so you're not gonna wanna miss it.
1: Jessica also shared some of her unforgettable moments during America's Got Talent journey and how she handled the world-class performance during her pregnancy.
0: Both are very fun. Both are very intense opportunities and situations and events. The talent show, it was, well, I was 9 months pregnant, so that was very stressful.
2: What a challenge.
0: What a challenge. Also, my stomach was so big, so I had to kind of re-teach myself how to sing with, you know, my diaphragm and everything. I felt like the Lord was telling me that this was my season. This was my time.
1: The singer shows the amazingness of the style and ability of Filipinos when it comes to singing, including BGT's two-time Golden Buzzer Sofronio Vasquez, who also performed with her in ASEAN recently.
0: Oh my gosh, I love Sofronio. He is so awesome, not only as a talent, but also as a person. Me and my husband, we get along with him so much. I was even telling him, I was like, you should come out to Texas, because that's where I'm from. So you should come out to Texas and we should make some music together.
1: Jessica also praised Morissette Amon's performance in their collaboration on the new song Stronger Than Before. And to the question, who else Filipino artist she would like to collaborate with?
0: Oh my goodness, there are tons. There are tons of artists. And that's why I'm just so excited to be back here in Manila.
1: Lane Garcia, Abante.
3: A new museum celebrating the legacy of the Beatles is set to open next year in London. The iconic rooftop where the band performed their final impromptu gig in 1969 will be part of the immersive experience. The space will also recreate the studio where Let It Be was recorded, along with archival material from Apple Corps. And that's the Midday Report. I'm Mai Rodriguez. See you again tomorrow at 1 p.m. Stay informed and stay safe.

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1: Wala daw alam ng presidente doon sa pagkakapirma.
2: Para kang hindi abogado kung magsalita. Yes.
3: Ang mahal. Wala naman siyang pera pambili.
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0: But here, every voice gets heard.
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7: He told you that?
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2: 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Happy Flor.

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From viral trends to policy shifts, we cut through the traffic to bring you the stories that drive us. 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This is Shift Happens.

Now, for decades, the Filipino commute has been defined by endless queues, crowded terminals, and the daily challenge of finding a safe, reliable, and dignified way to get from point A to point B. While infrastructure projects continue to rise across the country, many commuters are still hoping to see the transport systems that are more accessible, inclusive, and responsive to their everyday needs. Now, as we build more roads, railways, and transport hubs, a critical question emerges. How do we ensure that these developments truly improve the daily lives of Filipinos? Now, beyond the concrete and steel, there is a growing call to strengthen commuter representation, improve road safety, and create transport policies that prioritize both mobility and public welfare. From proper urban planning to safer streets and more efficient public transport, advocates continue to push for reforms that give commuters a stronger voice in national discussions. Now, a new movement is now bringing the concerns of daily commuters to the national stage, pushing for a future where public transport is not just available, but safe, reliable, and people-centered. Now, the goal is clear: to ensure that every Filipino commuter is heard, represented, and considered in the transportation future of the country.

0: transportation po, no?
1: Mass public transportation.
0: Yes, mass public transportation. So, lalo na po yung kuwari MRT, LRT.
2: Gently. So, pero dun sa ano, siguro tension or whatever. But initially, akala, yung reports kasi bali eh. But fortunately, it was a lot less than that.
3: Pero legally, ano yung magiging next steps niya dito? Kasi considering that, you know, under the Constitution, ang immunity is while Congress is in session and for crimes up to 6 years. Alam ko, mayroon pa siyang pending petition before the Supreme Court. So what's the...
2: But if I'm not mistaken, crimes below 6 years? Or
3: yes,
2: up to 6 years. And then covered by the revised penal code.
3: Well,
2: tama ba?
3: Hindi.
2: Walang nakalagay na RPC. So, in this case kasi, it's neither. Mm-hmm. Because, unang-una, the question of whether or not the warrant is valid here in Philippine jurisdiction, mm-hmm. can it be served in the manner that it was served last night? So, all of these need to be settled before, you know, descending on the Senate.
3: Pero di ba parang obviously the NBI is executing yung existing warrant. Ang kina-claim nilang basis nila is Republic Act 9851.
2: Si Senator, they didn't file under 9851.
3: Si Senator Bato has a pending petition. The Supreme Court has not yet. So ano, mag-motion sila, mag-urgent motion sila, I suppose, to resolve?
2: This is something I'm only assuming that his lawyers will be working on a motion in the Supreme Court.
3: Kasi as far as I remember, the last motion they made in November was for the government to produce
2: the warrant.
3: Wala daw. So, ngayon nandiyan na, I'm sure, they'll now, kumbaga, in a way, ripe for adjudication, di ba?
2: Ripe for adjudication, yes. Then baka ma-explain ng court, ma-clarify ng court what the procedure will be.
3: For ICC.
2: Sa mga ganyan, for extraterritorial services of warrants of arrest. Kasi hindi naman kinasuhan si Senator Bato
3: dito,
2: yung crimes against humanity dito sa Pilipinas. So, his warrant really is ICC. It's not issued by a local court.
3: And, you know, admittedly, medyo gray area talaga ito eh. Dahil, sa tingin ko kasi, when the Constitution was, 1987 Constitution was enacted, wala pa tayong concept ng mga international courts that can issue warrants. So actually, this is a good opportunity to resolve it.
2: At the very least, to clarify the laws. Yeah. Clear laws will make for better enforcement.
3: Pero in the meantime, as a practical matter, ano plano niya magsistay siya doon sa Senate premises?
2: It looks that way. It looks that way because, yun nga, maliwanag naman yung constitutional and the legal provisions on that. Mm-hmm. And it's actually a crime, di ba? Violation ng parliamentary immunity.
3: Yeah, for yung 6 years, di ba? And yung, but I think yun yung I think that's the main point of
2: that
3: dispute.
2: That will be the
3: ngayon.
2: Contention, uh-oh. Whether or not covered this is covered. Uh-oh. Uh-oh. So, well.
3: And then, kailan mag-recess? Di ba? June?
2: June pa. So, baka by that time, either tapos na yung impeachment
3: or yung court already has
2: resolved
3: issued
2: na ng Supreme Court yung issue na
3: pero
2: ito.
3: Ang intention talaga niya is to stay there and exhaust yung legal remedies na currently pending with the SC.
2: Yes, it looks that way.
3: Okay.
2: Well, but of course, sinasabi rin ni Senator Trillanes na siya naman daw inaresto sa Senado. Do you remember this?
3: Oh, yes. Uh-oh.
2: But if I'm not mistaken...
3: Ito yung in relation to sa sinuspend yung kanyang amnesty, di ba?
2: Something like that. Dumating ang NBI, but hindi yata siya sa loob ng Senado inaresto, if I'm not mistaken. Wala namang habulan na nangyari.
3: Pero ito, as a legal matter, wala naman talagang... Hindi naman sanctuary and Senate, di ba? I mean, theoretically, it's tradition that nare-respect yun. But legally...
2: It's in the Constitution.
3: It's in the Constitution, yung parliamentary immunity for 6 years. But
2: yes,
3: technically
2: for
3: speaking...
2: Yes, for the 6 years. But like I said, di ba, gray area yan talaga pagka international.
3: Yeah, that's the... Yun yung ano,
2: there's
3: admittedly.
2: Also no red notice, ha? Yun ang, if I'm not mistaken, wala naman
3: from
2: assert
3: Interpol.
2: Na red notice from Interpol.
3: Okay.

0: justice correctly conducted. Well, if it's not giving too much away, what do you think are, you know, the weakest components ng mga
1: weakest case na binilhin? I think yung testimony ni Mr. Ramil Madriaga, for example, because the supplemental affidavit was quite inconsistent with the original affidavit that was attached to the complaint. So medyo maraming additional details na nandun. Of course, the AMLAC report, we have to also admit that that needs to be, parang kailangan paintindi natin sa publiko yung nature ng isang AMLAC report. So these are things we want. Ito yung target namin talaga, no, sa trial, to be able to explain these things without, of course, prejudice to our objections to the fact that these pieces of evidence were not attached, again, to the original complaint.
2: Your thoughts on the amount of money being questioned against the congressman's own corruption issues?
1: Alam mo, I don't really, like, especially yung mga recent rumors about money going around and all that, I don't really want to speculate on that. Kasi kung kami nga, we keep on saying na dapat may ebidensya bago ka magkaroon ng alegasyon, wala naman kaming personal knowledge dun sa mga bagay na yan. So I don't really want to get into it. But for those comparing na trillion yung isang issue, and then this is just in the millions. But still, I think, you know, let's not blur the lines. I think every issue has to be answered regardless of the kung malaki o maliit, we have to answer them. So that's why focus lang tayo, and to make sure na maintindihan ng taong bayan at mapakita natin sa taong bayan na baseless yung mga naging allegations against the Vice President.
0: So, ibig sabihin, so far as the defense is concerned, you plan to address each of the issues regardless of yung, well, seeming triviality yung iba as some are contending?
1: Well, definitely, especially kasi unang-una, huwag nating kalimutan, it would have to be the prosecution. It's the burden falls upon the prosecution to actually prove, no, and substantiate.

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1: They care when it matters most. Today, we thank the frontliners of compassion. 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
2: Welcome back to Follow the Money. The way Filipinos spend could change this year. Fitch Solutions unit BMI cut its forecast for Philippine household spending growth to 4.4% in 2026 from 4.6% last year. BMI says high prices and rising debt payments are making households think twice before spending. More families are expected to spend most of their budget on food, bills, and other essentials, while big ticket purchases may have to wait. The Financial Literacy Wave told Filipinos to invest, save, and build wealth. Good advice if the money keeps

0: subscription based apps, or you can deal with lesser luxury items for the meantime. Mm. And that's how you strategic decision in order for let that cash work for you.
1: Yeah. Increase your side hustles na lang.
0: yes, increase your side hustles. Because if you retain all those cash and then you let it sleep, okay, in all the commercial banks, right? That's the main reason why digital banks are doing pretty good right now, because they can offer high interest rates.
1: Yes.
0: But you need to diversify. Mm. Spread your risk. Okay, don't put everything in one basket.
1: Yeah. So now that's true. It's good advice. But there's a generation of Filipinos right now who were taught that financial freedom is about growing income. Now, what happens to that mindset when income growth stalls, and what replaces that mindset?
0: Well, in these slower economies, it forces people to rediscover something older and more important: financial endurance. Again, this is a mantra for us. Na, can you survive disruptions? Mm. Can you avoid catastrophic debt? Because sometimes wealth is not about acceleration. Sometimes it's about sustainability. Are you sustainable right now? And for how long? What if an economic emergency, an accident, or probably a sickness...
1: It could wipe you out right away.
0: Yes. Remember, one hospitalization can damage your savings account. As in everything. You might sell your... a couple of people did this. They sold their properties just to have liquidity, and you don't want that. This is one last.
1: Okay.
0: So because remember this one, say, you don't want to be asset rich and then cash poor.
1: Yes, true. Okay, so having said all that, David, for those watching right now who who want to change their mindset, or see how they can increase their wealth. For you, an advice, how do you follow the money?
0: Well, you need to stack up your skills in the first place. Stack up on your skills, build more skills, get more certifications. You know what? I look at how families spend money when nobody's watching, and I look at rising debt patterns. Now, if you want to follow the money, you need to build your skills, because your skills can pay your bills. Now, going back to your question, follow the money, because right now, okay, we're having tons of issues, geopolitics, and this show is actually really good. Okay,
1: Thank you. This show
0: is really good. All right, so again, money always reveals your priorities, fears, and futures, and this is exactly what I'm getting whenever I watch Follow the Money, especially Robert Tan, right?
1: Okay, on that note, thank you very much, David, for joining us this morning, for your insights, and also hopefully everybody sees and, find out how they can really build their wealth and follow the money.
0: Thank you again for having me.
1: Thank you. Okay, and that's all for today. I'm Robert Tan. Every day we'll help you make sense of the financial choices and economic forces that shape everyday life. Thank you for watching. Keep it here on the Billionaire News Channel, and always follow the money.

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0: Sa remains inside the Senate complex while his camp exhausts all legal remedies. His lawyer, attorney Israelito Torion, also claimed they received information that an aircraft had been on standby since the ICC warrant surfaced, though authorities have yet to confirm this. Meanwhile, APA Senate President Alan Peter Cayetano said that if a local court order is eventually issued against De La Rosa, he himself would talk to the senator about facing it. Back to you.
1: Thank you, Hanati. Reporting from the Senate. The Trump administration is asking a U.S. court to keep its global tariffs in place while it appeals a ruling that found them unlawful. The case covers Trump's 10% global tariffs. A U.S. trade court ruled that the tariffs were invalid under Section 122 of the 1974 Trade Act. But the Justice Department is warning the ruling could open the door to claims from thousands of importers. If the court pauses the rulings, importers would keep paying the levies while the legal battle continues. Two U.S. lawmakers are moving to keep Chinese automakers out of the American market. The bill would toughen restrictions on Chinese-made and Chinese-designed vehicles, especially cars with advanced connectivity and software. Lawmakers cite supposed national security concerns, including the risk of vehicles collecting sensitive data. For its part, China is urging the U.S. to stop what it calls discriminatory measures and to provide a fair business environment. We're taking a quick break. Stay with Business 360.

0: 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Agree or disagree, we said what we said, and that's another
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Good job.

any single person to be able to influence that. So like for me, I'm a developer, but I had nothing to do with the BERDE committee. One star means, you know, good. You've made, you know, hit the minimum. If you're four stars, that means, wow, you're a leader for the Philippines. If you're five stars, world class ka. It's three steps. The first step is you want to conserve your power. So you want to drive down how much power you're actually using, right? So in a building, you might say, oh, we have, very simple, energy conservation measures to make sure that lights, air conditioning, and things are turned off at the proper time and turned on at the proper time. The next thing is you need to optimize your building. So if you have old equipment that is no longer efficient, if you can replace that old pump or old motor to a more efficient type, you will also save power. You always want to make sure you're using highly efficient equipment and whatever systems in the building, right? So that's the second step. The third step is after you've reduced your power, you have to be more than 40% energy savings. For advancing net zero five stars, I think you have to be more than 50%

The message I would share is we've worked very hard since 2007 as a privately led initiative to push for greener buildings and more sustainable buildings. And there's been great momentum. In fact, a lot of the newer buildings are already green and more sustainable. The problem is there's only so much we can do as private sector. If we want to make more of our buildings green, the old stock and the new stock, we will really need to be tougher on mandatory requirements for owners and developers. We are facing a climate crisis. This is, you know, we cannot, you know, baby steps will no longer do, slow pace will no longer do. We need to have really much faster adoption and much faster action. And red legislation is the key. I also felt every time we developed a new building, the sense of fulfillment, the sense of accomplishment that you get from that process is, for me, unlike any other feeling. It's, I don't know, it's a strange analogy, but I guess for men, I'd like to say it's like you gave birth. Because it's a process, diba? And it's a process of ups and downs, and it's tough, and then it's easy, and then it's tough, and then sometimes you want to give up, and sometimes it's so painful, but then in the end, wow. So my peg has always been, after my time, dapat my impact. There should be a difference. There should be something measurable that I was able to do to make the world a better place. Kasi kung hindi, if it just stays the same, parang I passed through this world and I wasn't able to contribute. So everything I do now is kind of anchored on that. So I really want to focus on that difference and that impact.

0: got you covered.
1: If it's buzzing, we're breaking it down.
0: Good afternoon, I'm Janina Vella. We may be young, but we're not naive. We ask questions, challenge the narrative, and we're learning in real time.
1: And I'm Yolo Braganza. We cut through the noise to find out what deserves your attention. So for the next half hour, it's time for our
0: Unpopular Opinion.

0: Grabe na, Janina. So, first episode, I'm
1: first
0: on.
1: Episode, welcome to the show,
0: yes,
1: YOLO.
0: But more importantly, the past few days have been quite controversial. Maraming yeah. nangyari yesterday, and you were there live to see the action unfold. So, Janina, yes. how was your report in Congress yesterday?
1: Oh my gosh, well, I was there because akala namin magta-top story si Congress. But yes. in a stunning turn of events, na-plot twist kami, mm-hmm. and the eyes were on the Senate mm-hmm. yesterday. But it was still

0: I would have nothing to hide. Mm-hmm. Like, okay, let's talk about it. You want to hear my side of the story? I'll tell you because alam ko, innocent ako.
1: That's
0: right?
1: True.
0: And so as a senator, I feel like it's his duty to even tell his constituents if he believes that he is innocent, tell them why he's innocent para din the people who support him know why. And yeah, they have the evidence to keep supporting him factually.
1: Yes, well, hopefully due process and the rule of law will take an effect for this one, and however the proceedings may go, bantayan natin in the coming days on how it will unfold.
0: Yes, so we will keep updated with that. But up next, looking at all the drama in the Senate and even in the Congress, what are young voters supposed to think about today's politics? We unpack that POV with Pantay Director Frank Araneta after the break. So don't go away. Unpopular Opinion will be right back.

0: 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Today, we thank the frontliners of compassion. 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Bilyonario News Channel.
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4: Welcome back to an unpopular opinion. As the Senate drama unfolds, what do we think about the fiasco it's all becoming?
5: So, what kind of politics are young voters dealing with? And is it reasonable that a lot of us don't really exercise our right to participate anymore? So to help us unpack that controversial POV is student leader and director of Pantay, Frank Araneta. Let's clock it!
4: All right, Frank, so we've seen the news as a youth leader. So how do these political developments affect you? And why do you think it's important to be involved as, you know, our generation, Gen Z, today?
6: Yeah.
5: That's first of all, thank you for, joining us.
4: Good afternoon, Frank. Yeah. Welcome to the show.
6: I think a lot has happened. No. Of course, since yesterday, what Janina also mentioned, that things happened. Although at all at the same time, we thought that the House impeachment in the House of Representatives will be the huge beat of the day. But definitely that was not the thing, no? What happened doon sa Senate. So sobrang dami to

0: march our phones, no, the digital spaces, most definitely we can go sa lansangan, no, sa yes. espasyo kung nasaan yung pananagutan dapat.
1: Yeah, and you know, actually yesterday in the Congress we saw two.
0: We also look at it, no, on how do we hold ourselves accountable? Mm. Are we still definitely. Doing this for others, or maybe we're just doing it for ourselves? Mm.
2: With that being said, actually, tying in the idea of social media activism yeah. Yeah. as well, or being vocal on social media, there are different mediums on how people show their activism or how they want to be engaged on social media. Some of them may galit, yes. may nakakatawa, yes. may nagpapatawa, yeah. diba? And so on. There are a lot of voices. So now, it's very prominent sa generation natin ang memes.
1: Yeah. Diba?
2: What are your takes on political memes that you see on social
1: actually,
2: media?
1: Actually, I think we have some memes prepared
2: yes.
1: that we can...
0: Later, yeah, you, I would yeah. love to see that. Absolutely, no, we infiltrate the spaces. Nasaan ba mga tao? No? Let's meet people where they are. No? So if they are in the streets, if they are in the digital spaces, let's go there. No? So palutangan natin yung narratives natin for good. No? We ensure na, as we all know, no, sa media side, yung kasilungalingan, yung disinformation pa nga yung mas consumable ngayon, na mas mabilis pa siyang mag-spread compared to facts, compared to genuine news from the mainstream and legacy. So, most definitely, no, we also make it youthful, no, gawin natin siyang, i-gensify natin yung information.
1: Yeah, and that's true what you mentioned, no, where are we actually? Yeah, we're definitely. All on Instagram, Threads.
2: Yeah, we're all scrolling. Yeah.
1: We're all scrolling, right. no, and so speaking of memes, with the fiasco that the Senate became yesterday, of course, the internet isn't holding back. We're yeah. not surprised, so we've got a few memes of Senator Bato right
0: Running.
1: Here. Yeah, we do. Can we show those right now?
2: Okay. Number one.
1: Oh gosh, okay. Tatakbo sa Senado and then in 2025 and in 2026.
0: He did run.
1: He did run.
0: Yeah. Ang narinig ko dyan, they thought that nakala nila maaawa yung mga tao kay Bato kapag pinublicize nila
1: oh, was
0: yung
1: that the narrative?
0: Video of him running. Mm-hmm. Pero mas pinakita lang nila no, na that's what's happening inside Senate.
1: Yeah.
0: No? And he did run, nakita natin, no? Tinakbuhan niya yung NBI. No?
1: Which is so interesting because I remember that he said, I think last year, na hindi siya takot sa ICC. Humarap sa ICC.
0: He offered himself. No?
1: He offered himself. And so for me, I think it's very interesting, the contrast of his statement, kasi pwede sabi-sabi lang, and to end up seeing the integrity, yeah. right? And how that really bore fruit here where he was running.
0: So
1: right?
0: May mahabang track record naman sila of not... honoring their words.
1: Yeah.
2: Okay. Well, we'll move on to the next meme first and then we'll check out what we have.
1: Okay, as a runner, this one was a little funny for me.
2: Mahilig, nagsistrava ka ba?
0: Keri, I walk.
2: You walk.
1: Strava pa din yun.
2: So, ano naman yung take mo naman dito na may ruta pa?
0: May ruta, no? I believe naligaw siya, no, doon sa route, sa kanyang ruta. At ngayon, no, they use the Senate as their fortress,
2: yeah.
0: no?
2: Yeah.
1: In fairness, 6:47 is not fast enough to get away from NBI.
2: It's fairly fast, 6:47.
1: Okay lang yun.
2: Well, going,
1: mas
2: going up
1: PR
2: a flight
1: ko.
2: Of stairs, baka kasi yung elevation naman yeah. yung tinitingnan natin.
1: Tama,
2: dyan.
1: Tama. May elevation steps kasi.
2: Yes. Well, he did get away.
0: May team pa sa behind na yung luggage niya kasabay doon sa pag-asunan.
2: Yun yung importante yung maleta, definitely. Kailangan niya yun.
1: At least he was able to change clothes the next day.
0: Yeah, may baon siya.
1: May baon siya t-shirt, shorts, di ba?
2: So in your opinion, alam na ba natin, based on your comment, he was planning a long-term stay in the Senate. That's why may dala siya mga maleta.
0: Mukhang ganun yung lumalabas. No? They are using the Senate as their fortress. At nabanggit yan ni Alan Peter Cayetano.
1: Yeah.
0: Na, kung ano man daw ang mangyayari, no, definitely they will participate. Pero mukhang hindi ganun nangyari ngayon. Nagtatago siya, nagsistaycation. Na buong pamilya na sa loob. Diba?
2: Na sa loob.
1: Yeah, and even, you know, Senate President now, Alan Peter Cayetano, said that he doesn't even condone yung habulan sa loob ng Senate. So that was super interesting. But we have one last meme for us on screen. Oh, wow. We have
0: okay,
1: a big
0: screen.
1: Wow, galing. Okay.
2: Yeah,
1: this is the worst government and new government. You know, honestly, this one really made me think. No, Frank. Kasi

0: an impeachment bound to happen. So we call on the Senate not to do their moral and legal obligation to the people to convene a Senate impeachment trial court. So doon tayo mag-start. No? Ang paingayan natin yon, participation yon in itself. No? Kasi kapag hindi yan ginawa ng Senado, no, they are failing us. No? They are obstructing justice.
1: And yes. Before we go, diba, sinabi mo nga right before that statement was kailangan natin balansehin yung mga issue. So just for us and the people at home also, ano yung mga bagay na kailangan malaman ng Gen Z na dapat balansehin ng Senado? What issues are pressing for you?
0: Definitely hindi dapat matigil na yung trabaho nila sa Senado at hindi malunod dito sa mga nangyayari malinaw sa atin yon na yung impeachment hindi yan panggulo, hindi yan politicizing. So balancing it with the fact that this is their work, trabaho nilang gawin ito so at also ensure na yung rights services natin will be at the helm of their service.
2: Yeah, well, thank you so much, Frank Araneta, for joining us today.
0: Thank you.
1: The generation they call unserious is turning memes into resistance and posts into protests. But before the viral posts and online noise is a real call for justice, accountability, and good governance.
2: Because when the people in power fail, it's our future that takes a hit. So we empower each other in ways older generations may not always understand, but the message remains clear and the call grows ever stronger. Once again, I'm Janina Vella, and if this episode got you thinking, then our work here is done.
1: And I'm Yolo Braganza. Agree or disagree, we said what we said, and that's another
2: unpopular opinion unpacked.

0: That was expected. Yeah.
1: 257, Karen.
2: 257.
0: Yes. It was just the number.
2: Yeah.
0: So, some were saying before that it will be 216 to 218. Mm-hmm. But overwhelming, you know, became 257.
1: 257.
2: Mm-hmm. Pero bakit, in terms of the voting pattern, well, Attorney Neil, sa mga districts sa Iloilo, lahat sila nag-vote in favor of
1: that's
2: the
1: sila,
2: impeachment?
1: Yes. No, yes. That's it. And siguro that's the pattern all over the country. Kasi usually pag sa Congress ka, your constituency is district. And usually if your district, you're dependent dun sa, syempre dun sa projects, ayuda. So kailangan sumunod ka sa House leadership. And you know, very firm ang House leadership. Kailangan impeachment ito eh. And that's the political reality sa House of Representatives. No surprises. 257. Pero ang Senate, it's a different story.
2: Okay. So pagka House of Representatives, they tend to toe the line.
1: Yes.
2: Kung ano yung gusto ng House leadership.
1: Yes.
2: With the change in Senate leadership, Attorney Mon, do you think this is going to be telling of how the voting will be during the impeachment trial?
0: Even if before the change, Karen, I was already, this is just my guess, no? I was already saying that they cannot get the 16. So there will be no conviction, in short.
2: What about you, Attorney Neil? Do you think
1: wala pang votes for now? Well, sobrang lakas ang impeachment in terms of voting in the House of Representatives, which is expected. Sa Senate naman, kung gaano kalakas ang impeachment sa House, ganun siya kahina. For acquittal siya sa Senate. That was before yesterday. Mm-mm. There was walang surprise sa House pero may surprise sa Senate diba, kahapon. Eh ngayon lalo na ang leadership change and lalong tingin ko lalong mahirap ang conviction sa Senate, but of course everything fluid. Pwedeng mag-change ang Senate kasi since ang constituency niya is national. Public opinion matters a lot. And ang public opinion, as we all know, could change overnight. Eh kung paano kung magaling ang 2 years na nagpe-prepare yung House of Representatives, eh kung magaling ang presentation na expect them, dapat magaling sila mag-present kasi 2 years na sila. Kami, 1 week lang eh, sa corona impeachment. So kung magaling ang presentation nila, and just for the sake of argument na yung public opinion will change, then it's anybody's ballgame. But for now, as we speak now, medyo uphill sila.
2: So para sa'yo, wala rin. They don't have the numbers yet.
1: Instead, malayo pa.
2: Okay. Well, yesterday, nagkaroon ng attempt to serve an ICC warrant of arrest against Senator Bato de la Rosa. Attorney Mon, under Philippine law, can they arrest Senator Bato de la Rosa while he's in Senate premises?
0: In the Senate? No. Former Senate President Franklin Drilon was very sure of that, no, and I heard him say that they cannot do that within the Senate premises. Mm. So, that should actually, the enforcers, no, the law enforcers should actually give respect to the body. Mm-hmm. And they violated that, as we were talking about it earlier. No? Mm-hmm. Earlier.
2: Attorney Neil, do you think the NBI overstepped their authority by the manner in which they went to Senate and attempted to, run after Senator?

0: not going to run for re-election, what business is me for? I mean, what it's my business rather to vote for conviction when I
1: filing na of COCs of candidates, and masyadong politically charged ito eh. Si Chief Justice Corona was not an elected official,
2: and he wasn't a political person.
1: So iba ito. Evidence-wise, they have. At least, depending yung pag-weigh na Senate. Pero politically, matindi yung kalaban.
2: Ah, ganun. Okay, yun ang assessment. But, Attorney Mon, that, what is your advice to the defense team, considering you've seen in the past, it is a political process?
0: Well, it remains to be a political. It is a process that is political in nature. You cannot actually deviate from that because that is the reality. The legal aspect or aspects of the entire proceeding, of the entire impeachment trial, is one thing. That is actually more for those who know the law, Attorney Karen, to be able to show their wares, how good they are as litigators, how good they are in cross-examination, how good they are in the presentation of their evidence. But we still have to see at this point what rules, although there is the 2017 rules of procedure of impeachment in the Senate.
1: Yeah.
0: But remember that during the time that the Senate president was Senator Chis Escudero, he added a lot. No, including the amendments to the rules on civil procedure, the amendments as well to the rules on evidence, and the use of judicial affidavits, among others. This is over and above the pre-trial that is actually required under the existing rules.
2: Mm. So it will be very rules-based then, in you think. Parang complicated din siya, in a sense, that would require or na mag... magiging importante ang legal expertise.
0: Well, you know, you cannot say naman na totally, no, it will not have an effect. Because there is what we call optics issue.
1: Yeah.
0: You know, how well is this senator whom I voted for last time doing? He's a lawyer, but is he doing his job well? What about that famous defense counsel who was the leader of the defense panel, the late Justice Cuevas? So, you know, even the lawyers here, the defense lawyers, are being scrutinized by the public. You know, how well they defend, how well they argue, and therefore eventually defend the respondent, then Chief Justice Renato Corona. So my take is this. It takes nothing but preparation on the part of the defense to actually put up what you may, in the meantime, I assume, formidable defense against the articles of impeachment. Before, remember that the trial focused on the Salen of the Chief Justice.
2: Mm-hmm.
0: Although there were seven original...
2: Eight.
0: They reduced it to three.
2: Yeah.
1: Reduced lang namin sa three. Because matagal.
2: Yeah, matagal. Actually, nung nasa third article pa lang tayo, sabi ko... Hala, kung tatapusin lahat, mukhang isang taon
1: kaya
2: to.
1: But if I may, yeah. Attorney Karen, you just need one article of impeachment to impeach, to convict. You don't have to present everything. And ang nangyari sa Corona impeachment, we decided na unahin na namin yung Salen. And ngayon, if you can see Attorney Mon, may Salen ngayon.
2: Yeah.
1: And I think
2: kaya
1: one of the strongest
2: ko, yan. Last question, the articles of impeachment, na among those the impeachment complaints that were filed and heard by the House Justice Committee, have now been narrowed down to four. So maybe they were they learned from the past impeachment trials. Misuse of confidential funds, alleged unexplained wealth, alleged bribery of DepEd officials, and

0: alleged contracting to assassinate President Bongbong Marcos, the First Lady, and former House Speaker. Very briefly, since we're out of time, ano yung pinakamalakas dito sa apat, in your opinion?
1: Siguro, during the time of Corona, alam na nila Salen. Kasi Salen, nandiyan na yung mga unexplained wealth, ang graft and corruption. And I think the strongest there, Attorney Karen, would be Salen also.
0: What about you, Attorney Mon?
2: Well, it's there. But remember, the Salen issue would not have cropped up during the trial of the former Chief Justice, the late Chief Justice Renato Corona. Were it not for the question propounded by a senator judge, who was there, who was Senator Drilon? Because they cannot get, meaning there was a private prosecutor trying to extract the copies of the Salen with the Supreme Court from the clerk of court, then of the Supreme Court. He was not successful in getting the copies of the Salen. When former Senator Drilon, Senate President Drilon, asked the question, did you bring or did you not the copies of the Salen of the Chief Justice? The witness cannot say otherwise. Yeah. And say admitted that
1: Attorney Mon,
2: she had with
1: them. With more reason to expect a lot now from the prosecutors.
0: Kasi nailabas na.
1: They have everything. Yeah. They have the AMLAC, they have the BIR, they have the bank accounts. Eh kami, nakuha namin yun dun eh, so sinado na.
0: So very exciting, no? Well, bitin ang time natin, but I hope that we can have you both back here. It's really a pleasure to have two brilliant minds being interviewed. Thank you so much again, former Congressman Tupas and Attorney Isguera.
1: Thank you, Attorney Karen.
0: As the nation watches these political and legal battles unfold in real time, the bigger question now is whether the country's institutions can withstand the pressures of politics, power, and public opinion. The Senate is not just being asked to decide the fate of a vice president. It's also being tested on its ability to act as an independent impeachment court. And with the ICC warrant controversy, the country is once again forced to confront questions about accountability, jurisdiction, and the rule of law. Be informed, be insightful of the news. I'm Attorney Karen Jimeno. Always stay at the forefront.

0: safety that's anticipated. The Toyota Ativ for the elevated view.
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3: Yes, you heard that right. 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Ito'y charming, clever, and family-friendly with plenty of laughs for grown-ups too. Think Knives Out meets Babe with a side of dry British humor.
6: What's with them?
3: And for that, the Sheep Detectives gets 3.5 out of 4 brilliant kisses.
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19: Well, sinasabi naman ni Senator Alan Peter Cayetano na yung change of leadership ay wala naman pong kinalaman sa impeachment. So, syempre tayo naman ay we will give them the benefit of the doubt. 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
18: Wala rin naman daw choice ang Senado kundi tanggapin ang

0: tinawagan ako ni Senator Bato, he prayed about it daw, and he has to go to the Senate. So when I told the others, please meet me, please see each other, please be there, in bad shape. And it's not only internal because of the flood control scam and many other issues, but it's also because of prices of oil and remittances.
1: And the war. Okay, so, well, pasensya na po kayo, makulit ako ng konti, pero ano po masasabi ninyo dun sa mga hindi naniniwala sa timing? Yung timing daw ng botohan para baguhin ang liderato?
0: Well, number one, this isn't the first attempt. Maraming beses, hindi pa pinag-uusapan yung impeachment, nag-uusap-usap na kami about leadership change. But I think the only thing I can say is that the proof of the pudding is in the eating. So when we get the articles of impeachment, Billionaire News Channel, we want you to have a front seat, bantayan nyo kami. Kung tama gawin namin, di mali yung accusation. 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
0: Simple lang po, and payagan nyo na gamitin ko ang inyong newscast, ang inyong network to explain to the government. We are a government of laws, not of men or women, di ba? During martial law, sari-sari ang arrest warrant. 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
0: Wala kaming power to stop Philippine law legal processes. Mm-hmm. But sa ICC, kailangan it conforms with our Philippine Constitution.
1: Okay. Is that a matter of opinion, you think? Or
0: no,
1: that's really...
0: We're just all emotional about the issues kasi kakanangya. But you will go into the future and see. So, interpretation ngayon ng ICC, ha? Dapat kasi 1 year pag umalis ka na, at walang investigasyon, hindi ka na pwede mag-imbestiga. Kay Duterte, pwede. Tinanggap natin lahat yon kasi nga, dahil nga dun sa mga victims. So theoretically, they can arrest some of our progressive leaders to say na may mga mass graves yung NPA. Theoretically, they can arrest some of our generals, nakaupuman o hindi, to say na Marawi, etc. Diba?
1: Kung may magre-reklamo, yes.
0: They can arrest some of our, kung may magre-reklamo. So you mean they don't have to pass a Philippine court? Eh kung ganun ang sistema, mauubos gobyerno natin. We know that foreign governments are pro or anti-Philippines depending on the geopolitics. So why allow a political force outside the country not to follow our constitution?
1: Okay. Ang mga tao po ngayon ay medyo nalilito. Parang I feel the instability of their feelings or their thought process.
0: I agree naman.
1: So ano po ang inyong mensahe sa mga Pilipino?
0: Well, first, manood kayo ng Billionaire Station at yung ibang mga news na buo yung interview. Both sides. Kasi the reality is sa Facebook, lalo kung sarili kong Facebook, sarili mong Facebook, hindi naman yung buong interviews eh. So halimbawa, yung sinabi ni Senator Trillanes, Senator De Lima, na sila naman nagpa-aresto dito. Yes, but they coordinated and they exhausted muna all legal remedies before sila nagpa-aresto. So there'll always be fake news. All platforms will be accused of fake news. Diba? That's why the credibility of the station and the quality of questions and interviews really matter. So yun lang ang payo ko na get to the bottom of everything, but hindi mo masisitao, hirap na eh.
1: Pero,
0: so
1: sir,
0: how do you absorb all of
1: this
0: when you're talking about livelihood every day?
1: Para nakikita ko nga po makakatulong kayo kaagad pag uwi ninyo sa pagod. Huli na lamang po, forthwith, what does that mean to you?
0: Agad-agad. Under the circumstance, remember iba circumstance noon, may election, palabas yung 12 senators and everything. Ngayon, everyone agrees, no? Yung pagko-convene. So ang question lang yung actual trial kasi may processes. So what I ask the secretariat to do is simple. 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
2: Ben Affleck and Matt Damon are facing a lawsuit over their film The Rip. Two police officers in Miami ang nag-file claiming that the movie has caused substantial harm sa kanilang reputations. While hindi naman na-mention sa pelikulang pangalan ng dalawa, the film was advertised as inspired by true events. The Rip is about two Miami cops who seized more than $20 million of cartel cash and discovered corruption in their ranks. Nirelease ito sa Netflix noon January. Speaking of Netflix, in legal trouble din ang streaming giant. The Texas Attorney General filed a lawsuit accusing Netflix of spying on children and other consumers by collecting their data without consent. The complaint adds Netflix has sold viewers' habits and preferences to commercial data brokers and advertising tech companies. Inaccused din ang platform of using dark patterns to keep users watching, including an autoplay feature that starts a new show when a different show ends. Wala pang comment ang Netflix about the lawsuit. Harrison Ford receives an honorary doctorate from Arizona State University. Siya rin ang nag-deliver ng commencement address sa undergraduate class of 2026. In his speech, he stressed the importance of protecting nature and elevating marginalized indigenous communities. Harrison also emphasized the power of youth in preventing climate change and mass extinction.
3: Your generation has far more power than you may realize. And if you harness that power, if you find your leadership, your issues, your voice, the world will not be able to ignore you. You will have to be accommodated. Believe me, I know that's true.
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3: Pinainit ng stars ng Baywatch reboot ang New York City Center. Present sa 2026 Fox Upfront ang cast led by Stephen Amell, Shay Mitchell, Brooks Nader, Livy Dunn, and Noah Beck. Umattend din sila Jessica Belkin, Hassie Harrison, and Thaddeus Lagrone. The highly anticipated series will premiere on Fox in January. The OG lifeguard drama, which ran from 1989 to 2001, set a Guinness World Record for most viewed weekly television series in the world. The Fast and Furious movie franchise is coming to the small screen. Inannounced ito mismo ni Vin Diesel sa NBC Universal Upfront presentation in New York. But dinevelop pa raw ng series na ilalabas sa Peacock, Diesel himself will serve as executive producer, dati nang nagkaroon ng animated series na Fast and Furious Spy Racers na umere sa Netflix between 2019 and 2021. The blockbuster franchise has 11 films so far, with the latest Fast Forever set to be released in 2028. Star-studded ang 50th anniversary celebration ng youth charity ni King Charles. Present mismo ang British monarch along with George and Amal Clooney, Lily Collins, Benedict Cumberbatch, and Idris Elba. Nasa event din sina Rod Stewart, Ronnie Wood, and Rita Ora. This was held at London's Royal Albert Hall and brought together music, awards, and performances. 1976 nang sinetap ang The King's Trust with the aim to end youth unemployment. It has since helped out around 1.3 million people.
4: All right, dami pa rin ganap sa Senado, kaya nandun ang ating kasamang si Corina Sanchez Rojas. Can you hear us, Corina?
5: Yes, I can hear you.
4: Sabi ko nga, dami pang ganap dyan.
5: Well, ang masasabi ko lang, hindi

0: warrants from local courts will be entertained. Can and should the Senate hand De La Rosa over to the ICC? Let's get on point with former Senate President Franklin Dulon. Senator, always a pleasure. Thank you for your time, sir.
1: I'm still not part of your staff, but
0: you
1: I'm here.
0: You are an anchor here in Millionario.
1: Just kidding.
0: Ano po yun, subject matter expert. Doon na lang po tayo. Okay. All right, I started with that, the Senate custody of Senator Bato De La Rosa. First question is, clearly, does the Senate have the right to put him under Senate custody? Is there any legal basis for this?
1: Well, technically, there is no such thing as I hear protective custody. I am not aware of any legal definition of a protective custody. But having said that, the issue is really the arrest of Bato pursuant to the ICC warrant of arrest, the International Criminal Court. There is no local court which issued a warrant of arrest. There is no criminal case there. But the argument is the service of the warrant of the ICC is part of our international treaty obligation. We were members of the Rome Statute, and it imposed the obligation upon member states that they should comply with the issuances of the International Criminal Court. So that is where the bone of contention is. There are two sides, one saying that, no, we do not recognize the warrant of arrest issued by the ICC because that is outside of the jurisdiction. We have our own courts. We have our own warrants issued. On the other hand, the other side says that the service of the warrant on Bato is part of the obligations of a sovereign state like us under the treaty, the Rome Statute, which we entered into. Mm-hmm.
0: Even if we have withdrawn way back, because it still covers the alleged crimes committed when we were still members of the ICC.
1: That's
0: and
1: correct.
0: Part of the Rome Statute.
1: That's correct. Okay. The issue was submitted, the issue of jurisdiction was submitted to the trial court of the ICC, and it was the jurisdiction was of the ICC was sustained.
0: Right, under appeal, of course. It was questioned before the pretrial chamber, was brought to the appeals chamber, and was denied.
1: Was denied,
0: by
1: that's
0: the
1: correct, yes.
0: Appeals chamber.
1: Yes.
0: So why is it, Senator, trying to understand the situation, that it has been said over and over again that the only reason they will possibly agree to surrender or to have Senator Bato De La Rosa honor this warrant is if there is a local court that issues this. Where do we find that under the Constitution, under the Bill of Rights?
1: That's under the law. A warrant is only valid if issued by the local court, by a court within the jurisdiction of the Philippines. The argument of the other side, as I said earlier, is that the warrants issued by the ICC is part of the law of the land because that is issued under the Rome Statute, and we adhered and ratified the Rome Statute.
0: So basically,
1: so there are two sides.
0: Yes. Mm-hmm. And what is the side you think that is correct? must this be honored, the ICC warrant of arrest, or does it need a local counterpart?
1: Pinky, that's a good question.

0: local statute provision. So the two laws, in effect, conflict. Mm. So there is there are certain rules on that, on how to resolve such conflicts of laws. And I'm sorry, but I am not a competent expert on international law. I don't pretend to be, and that is a matter that ultimately would have to be brought to the Supreme Court.
1: And I think the same has been brought forward to the Supreme Court in the case of the former president, Rodrigo Duterte. There is already a petition. Remember, they were basically saying that he was kidnapped and thrown to the Hague.
0: That's pending.
1: It's a pending petition, yes before the Supreme Court.
0: In fact, there is I read in media, I know how true that is, a certain law firm went to the Supreme Court asking the Supreme Court to issue a protective custody to issue a ruling that the arrest of Bato, if it takes place, is unlawful, as is outside the jurisdiction of the enforcement agency. I don't think that will progress.
1: Mm-hmm. Were you a senator when we joined the ICC via the Rome Statute?
0: I was a senator. Yes, I was a senator when we ratified the Rome Statute. I went to the Supreme Court when President Rodrigo Duterte withdrew from the Rome Statute. I went to the Supreme Court on the theory that our adherence to the Rome Statute was ratified by the Senate. The withdrawal, therefore, must have the concurrence of the Senate likewise.
1: Is necessary.
0: I'm sorry?
1: It's also necessary, yes, because the Senate ratified it, withdrawal.
0: Yes.
1: You also need the Senate say-so. But the ruling of the Supreme Court, if I'm not mistaken, was basically nothing because it was moot.
0: I don't remember. Whatever it was, we didn't succeed. And therefore, what I did is in the subsequent ratification of treaties, I inserted a clause in the ratification that provides any withdrawal from the treaty must have the concurrence of the Senate. So it's part of the law.
1: Now it's part of the law. The reason I ask, Senator, if you were part of that Senate team or part of the senators that ratified the Rome Statute is because obviously being a senator, being a former DOJ secretary, you would have looked at all the provisions under the Rome Statute, which actually is now the question at hand. Because basically the ICC is saying, yes, they have validated this arrest warrant. They said it is now up to basically the country to turn over, dalawa ho yung atang, I'll go to that later, Senator.

0: the Senate now. I mean, how do you feel?
1: Yung mga programs nila sa Thailand, sa Malaysia, even Brunei, mas advanced kesa sa atin. No? But we got the sport first, ahead of all of them. No?
2: So why is that? Is there...
1: Siguro kulang tayo sa players, tsaka sa facilities. And yung kabayo, it's a very exclusive sport. No? Lalo na to just maintain the horses. No?
2: Yeah. Actually, it surprised me when I walked in here. I see you had a few of your Argentinian guys. I mean, your players also, and a lot of horses. So I'm like, wow. Ganito pala talaga yung polo.
1: During the season, we have 10-15 players coming from all over the world here. Nandito lang sila, and we practice 3-4 times a week.
2: If I'm not mistaken, the SEA Games was held here 2019 in this very field, and we did well. You played there too, right?
1: There's two events that we organized, no? The 6 goals and the 0-2. So both, we finished silver and bronze.
2: It's pretty good. So, how long do you see yourself playing this sport for?
1: As long as I can.
3: Michael Romero played number one.
4: Quarterfinal, Global Port did.
3: Fantastic, 4 Global Port, and that's it.
2: You hated losing talaga. Is it the same way for you here in polo?
1: Maybe when I was younger, I hated losing because my passion to win is there.
2: Yeah.
1: But now that I'm much older, I accept na talagang may mas magagaling na players. Ang polo kasi, it's my organization against your organization. Okay. Like sa US Open, how organized my team as against how organized your team? Ano ibig sabihin nun? Yung team na kalabang ko, which has been there for 10-15 years,

0: When I saw a big, big sign, nakalagay, ESPN Live.
1: Wow.
0: Oo. Sabi ko, wow, at dito na ako.
1: You made it. Yeah, for sure.
0: But that changed. Sabi ko, wow. Yung kaba ko at that time, grabe.
1: Grabe. Kinakabahan ka rin pala.
0: You know, that's ESPN world na eh. Yeah. No? Iba na yung level eh.
1: That's impressive. It's impressive what you've done sa polo. And hopefully, more.
2: Mikey Romero wears many hats, and in every one he conquers. From the boardroom to the halls of government, from courts to the polo field, he faces every challenge head-on with courage, focus, and a relentless hunger to excel. Winning isn't just what he does, it's who he is. Across every arena, he leaves his mark, unshaken, unstoppable, and always chasing the next triumph. This is a life lived at full throttle, and the game never stops. This is Charles Tew. Join us again next time as we learn the winning strategies and champion mindset of winners.
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4: 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Mas mabilis pa sa pag-aaral ng bagong TikTok trend dyan. ChatGPT, Gemini, Claude, Copilot, alam po yan ng lahat ng mga Pilipino, di ba? Ginagamit na natin? 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Okay. 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Nag-walk out nga siya ngayon. He actually asked for a leave and he had to do this eulogy and he said, Sir, binasa ko, sinulat ko lang ito lahat sa ChatGPT. Effective. Pero honestly, AI is extremely impressive. Wala po akong reklamo. 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At kahit saan. But here's what AI cannot do. It cannot give you that look. You know that one, yung masamang tingin ng nanay mo na walang caption pero naiintindihan mo lahat? AI can write a love letter, but it never ever has loved. AI can simulate presence, but it has never been present. Okay? And you know what we call that in Filipino, ladies and gentlemen? Parang tao, pero hindi. Use AI seriously. Gamitin po natin. It's a very powerful tool. Some say it can replace people sa ating workplace, at workspace nila. But here's the truth. If you don't know how to use AI today, you will not get hired to your next job. So learn it, use it, understand it, and remember, it's a tool, not your brain. And while you're at it, ladies and gents, be kind and polite to AI. Kasi sabi niya isang kaibigan ko, kapag mumurahin mo yung AI, hindi mo i-good morning, maging masama din sa'yo yan. Because it will remember how you treat it. Be nice to AI. Because someday, they might rule the world. But a tool does not replace the hands that hold it, ladies and gents. Always remember that. Before you let AI write your speech, make sure the feeling behind it is still yours. Before you let AI answer for you, make sure you still know the answer. Not all the time, most of the time. But before you place presence with a prompt, remember that the people who matter to you are not looking for a perfect response. They are looking for you. So ladies and gents, show up, mag-log off ka muna, and be present. Because the most human thing you can do right now is not be smarter than AI.

0: to be something that AI will never be. Here, present, showing up. And that is what matters. You know, someone is truly present when you notice the moment they're gone. Pante ka na nandun yung tao palagi, but for a while, when he or she steps back, the internet noticed. Everybody notices. But ladies and gents, this man came back, and tonight, he's here with us. Ladies and gentlemen, please welcome King of the Hill, Enrique!
1: Hello, guys!
0: Enrique Hill, everybody!
2: Mateo G, prime time!
0: Yeah, boy.
1: Here we go!
0: Big Birdie at its best, baby! So, bro, how have you been? How's everything?
2: Good. I've been very busy, which is good. Kasi ang tagal ko nagpahinga, bro. Siguro mga 3-4 years. Or maybe mga
0: after
2: 5 years.
0: The pandemic, wala ka nang ginagawa, no?
2: Parang at the point nga, I decided to retire. I don't want to go back into
0: show business. You wanted to retire? Why?
2: Yeah. I don't know, bro. It was a mix of different things, eh. Parang during those times, you know naman, our work, yung super fast-paced life sa showbiz, working such a young age.
0: Did you burn out?
2: Partly, yeah.
0: Was this a work burnout or a burnout of
2: love? And then, bro, it was really
0: a work burnout.
2: Even while I was doing the show that got cut because of the pandemic, deep inside, parang sabi ko, I felt like something was gonna happen.
0: But before I continue this interview, let's take a drink because I wanna address the elephant in the room here. And let's do a little throwback sa pinaka-paborito mong kasama sa teleserye.
2: Siyempre, bro, ikaw yun. 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
0: What were your fondest memory of you and I in a set, Dolce Amore?
2: In Italy, siyempre. Yung mga kakulitan natin. Yeah. Bro, everywhere naman we are, we always find ways to make, you know, things
0: what
2: light.
0: What was the most kulit memory that you and I had?
2: Bro, anywhere naman kasi. Ikaw makulit ka rin kasi.
0: Ako?
2: Yeah.
0: Bro, I'm the one settling everything down. Guys, behave.
2: I know.
0: Kayo yung dalawa palagi nag-aaway.
2: Oh, alam
0: ni Sherry,
2: mo.
0: Ni Tita Sherry Hill.
2: Yeah. Pero kahit sa Bagani, bro, ang kulit natin. No?
0: Kulit, bro.
2: Sobrang kulit.
0: Oh.
2: Kasi like, I always remember, Ken, do you look fat? I was like, bro, you look sexy, okay? You have six-pack abs.
0: Dolce Amore.
2: Yes.
0: How was that?
2: It was very fun.
0: Naalala mo nung sobrang galit na galit si Direk May sa'yo?
2: Saan?
0: Nung pumasok ka sa set, talagang wasak na wasak, parang pagod na. Naalala mo yun? Bakit?
2: Wala, I was just really tired, bro. Tapos, syempre, wala kasing tulog, tapos di ako makatulog.
0: Oh.
2: You know, I have a hard time sleeping, so I took a sleeping pill. Parang nasa airplane kami. So, syempre, naalala ko pinakita.
0: Oh, wait, we're talking about the airplane scene or the Dolce Amore scene?
2: Dolce Amore, this is in Bohol.
0: Because you had another airplane, we'll not talk about the airplane scene.
2: No, that's different.
0: Yeah. Dolce Amore, what happened?
2: Dolce Amore, so I took it kasi I didn't know, bro. So, ginising nila ako kasi nakalanding na aeroplano. May eksena ng kugunan sa aeroplano pa lang.
0: Okay.
2: So, ginising nila ako. So, ako medyo groggy pa. So, like, oh my gosh, wag to take na pala.
0: Kasama ba ako dyan? Wala.
2: Kasama ka dito.
0: Kasama? Bohol?
2: Yeah.
0: Sinong kasama natin doon?
2: Si Liza.
0: I didn't say it, ha?
2: Yeah.
0: Okay, and then?
2: Sino pa ba? Basta marami. Ayaw.
0: I didn't say it.
2: I can't remember exactly who, but okay. Yeah, majority tayo lang naman yun nandun, eh.
0: I will actually be talking about secrets in Prague.
2: Yeah, a secret in Prague.
0: Did you know

0: Yeah,
1: well, and she has a boyfriend, right?
0: I believe she does.
1: Today, Enrique Hill, we're going to build something extremely new.
2: Swimming yung kailangan ng mga bata. Minsan, kailangan din nila ng lugar na pwede silang maging masaya at safe.
3: Because in the end, motherhood isn't always about who gave birth to you. It's about who shows up.
2: Hindi mo naman kailangan ng malaking pera bago tumulong. 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

0: This is where the country's toughest issues meet its sharpest legal minds.
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0: Jones and veteran leader Chris Newsom. Filipino basketball stars Kai Soto, Kiefer Ravenna, and Ray Parks are now set to explore new opportunities after parting ways with their respective Japan B-League teams following the 2025-2026 season. The Yokohama B Corsairs announced the departure of Soto, who is currently recovering from a torn ACL suffered earlier this year while playing for Gilas Pilipinas. Meanwhile, Kiefer Ravenna leaves the Yokohama Excellence after playing a key role in the team's promotion to Division 2, while Ray Parks ends his two-season run with Osaka Evesa. All three Filipino imports are now expected to weigh their options for the next stage of their professional careers. Filipino tennis star Alex Ayala has exited the 2026 Italian Open women's doubles competition after she and American partner Hailey Baptiste suffered a straight sets loss to second-seeded tandem Katerina Siniakova and Taylor Townsend in the round of 32 in Rome. Ayala and Baptiste fought hard early, but the experienced duo pulled away for a 62-61 victory to advance. The defeat formally ended Ayala's campaign in the tournament following her earlier exit in singles. The future of the LaSalle Lady Spikers core is now official. Stars Angel Canino, Shevana Laput, Amy Provido, and Laika De Leon will all return for one final campaign with LaSalle in UAP Season 89, ending speculation surrounding the team's veteran core. The announcement was made during the Lady Spikers' courtesy call with DLSU President Brother Bernard Oka FSC, according to campus publication The LaSallian. The confirmation comes just days after Canino revealed that the seniors were still undecided about their futures following LaSalle's championship run in UAAP Season 88.
1: Siyempre siguro yung expect na nila na give our best there talaga. Kasi we stayed for one more year with not. Hindi, dahil gusto lang namin mag-stay. But we stayed for one more year kasi gusto nila namin improve na kung ano na kaya namin this season. Mas kaya pa namin siya pa na. I know there's a ton of pressure and responsibility doon sa mag-stay namin one more year. Pero for us seniors, I think yung time pa namin dito talaga sa Lasal, it's not over. And lahat siguro ng values na meron kami as seniors, we also want to share it sa mga bata.
0: Lasal completed a dominant 16-0 sweep en route to capturing its 13th women's volleyball title after defeating the NU Lady Bulldogs in the finals. Canino, Laput, Provido, and De Leon all played major roles throughout the unbeaten campaign, anchoring a veteran-loaded roster that overwhelmed opponents. With the core officially staying intact, the Lady Spikers are expected to remain among the favorites in UAP Season 89 as they pursue back-to-back championships under head coach Ramil De Jesus. Russian cyclist Nikita Shulchenko moved a step closer to claiming the overall title in the Tour of Luzon after maintaining his lead at the end of Stage 9. Shulchenko finished safely with the main pack to keep his advantage in the general classification heading into the final stage of the multi-stage race. Filipino riders continued to press for strong finishes, but Shulchenko remained in control as the tour neared its conclusion. The final stage is expected to decide the champion of this year's edition of the Tour of Luzon. Ateneo and LaSalle took early control in the historic opening of the UAP Golf Tournament at Tagaytay Midlands. Ateneo's Monique Mendoza fired an 81 to grab the lead in the women's division, while LaSalle's Perry Bukay shot a 72 to top the men's field. The Blue Eagles led the women's team standings while the Green Archers moved ahead in the men's side despite a two-stroke penalty. The four-day tournament marks the first time golf is being staged as a demonstration sport in the UAP. The Philippines will pin its medal hopes on young karate standouts Sebastian Neil Manyala, Zian Alexander Singh, and Alea Magrata in the Karate One Youth League opening Thursday at the Mall of Asia Arena in Pasay City.

Manyalak enters the tournament with strong international experience, including medals in Asian youth competitions and a top 10 world ranking in his age group. Singh and Magrata also come in with impressive title runs in local and international events. Karate Pilipinas officials believe the three young athletes could figure prominently in the gold medal race in their respective divisions. Future Hall of Famer LeBron James admitted he remains uncertain about what comes next following the playoff exit of the Los Angeles Lakers against the reigning champion Oklahoma City Thunder. Following the season-ending defeat, James said the loss is still fresh and that he has yet to determine what the future holds for him and his NBA career. The 41-year-old superstar added that he plans to spend time with his family first before making any decision regarding his next move. James enters the offseason as an unrestricted free agent after completing his 23rd NBA season, where he continued to perform at an elite level despite ongoing retirement speculation. The four-time NBA champion and four-time MVP remains the league's all-time leading scorer and is widely regarded as one of the greatest players in NBA history. Meanwhile, here are the results for today's playoff game.

Up next, from grassroots clinics to community engagements across the country, this iconic PBA big man will share how he continues to represent his team's values, connect with fans, and help grow the game even beyond his playing years. The gentle giant Asi Taolava, now the ambassador of the NLEX Road Warriors, will be in the studio later when we return right here on The Scorecard.

0: see.
1: Yeah.
0: But, and you know, just want to see, you know, keep it calm. I don't want to add on to any of the, you know, that's going on social media. I'm happy. You know, can't ask for anything more. And I'm very grateful to Boss Rano for giving me the opportunity to retire my jersey. Boss Rano and Boss REF. Nothing more I can ask. If it's retired by TNT or Coca-Cola, okay. But if it's not, I'm okay with it.
1: Well, back to NLEX, Assi, since you're very grateful for what they have done and what they continue to do for you, the grassroots, you're very much engaged with them. How happy are you to be given the chance to give back to Philippine basketball through these efforts?
0: You know, this is where athletes start, the youth. Sometimes they don't get the proper guidance. And this is where we have Coach Edmund, myself and Coach Edmund, Coach Jake, Dave Marcello. We go to these communities. We try to teach them how to play basketball the right way. We try to give them tips, because sometimes they don't get the right guidance. And then it's not just the players, it's the coaches too. We do coaches clinic where we can give them ideas how to handle players much better or what kind of drills they should do. But it's like a big cycling wheel where you just have to keep pushing it along. And hopefully, and Coach Edmund's perfect at it. Because, you know, we want these kids these days to make it to the PBA. And that's everybody's dream. But unfortunately, there's only, 30 people to get drafted every year, 30 or 40, and only about 12 to 15 of them get signed. So just don't focus on basketball. There's life outside of basketball, too. You know, try to get your degree. That's the most important thing.
1: Assi, you're still very busy up to this day. You get to travel to many places. You're going to Candon soon. So what do you think this does? Like, how does this strengthen the fan base of the NLEX Road Warriors in the PBA? You guys reaching out, going to many different provinces in the Philippines.
0: Hey, you might see me cycling soon. Boss AAP and Boss Pato. I know they've been very busy with the tour in Luzon. So we're going to Candon. For the Tour Luzon, you know, I think one of the legs is going to finish there. So we're heading there, I think, Thursday. So, you know, and I want to watch these cycling guys, especially the Metro Pacific guys. They're awesome. You know, I have nothing but respect. I see how hard these guys work and how they're cycling. It's unbelievable. But at the same time, we want to be visible. That's what being brand ambassador, that's why I want to walk around. Very proud to wear this logo when I go out in public.
1: You're very different, Assi Taolava, indeed. But back to the PBA. Man, I'm sorry. I mean, I'm just a little bit starstruck right now because seeing you, like, in the flesh takes me back to when I was watching you back in those days. What do you miss the most about the PBA?
0: Nothing. I like going to games. I just like watching NLEX. Especially our NLEX Road Warriors. We're doing really well right now. We're Berto, we have a rookie, LJ Gonzalez, and then we have a new guy we just traded for. We got from Converge, Shawnee Winston. I hope I'm pronouncing his name properly. And then we still have our vets, where we have Robbie Herndon and Tony Samarell and a couple of other guys. You know, they've been playing great. And then our imports is just awesome. You know, right now we're number one in the league, which is nothing to be proud of, because, you know, you can't be number one now and don't end it with a championship. So I wish the guys well. And the fans, please keep supporting NLEX. Not TNT, NLEX Road Warriors.
1: Assi, I have to ask you about the current state of Gilas. During your time, you were one of the few big men who represented the Philippines, but now there's a lot of big men like AJ Edu, of course, Kai Soto, who's been campaigning in Japan. So, like, what are your thoughts on the situation of Gilas now? Na back in the day, it was you trying to dunk on Yao Ming. Now it's these young guys and very tall, a lot of big men on the squad.
0: For me, Gilas can only go where Kai takes them. If Kai is healthy, we go to the next level. He's been injured. You know, Lady Luck hasn't been on his side. But I think once Kai gets healthy, Gilas is going to be back running, rock and rolling. You know, everybody's going to be there. But right now, since we don't have Kai, we're actually pretty small. We're playing small ball. There's nobody that we really can get the ball to in the paint. You know, we have Jumar, but it's just a different style, the way Kai plays. He's more of a perimeter guy. And he fits with the system they're running. Now, if it's Gilmar, I think we need a big man coach that likes to run big man system. Mm.

0: like his coach, Coach Leo.
1: Yep.
0: But when Kai gets back, I'm not worried. Kai is going to take us there. Then we have Edu. We have all the younger guys that just came in. So we're looking good. You know, right now everybody is mad, angry. I see social media. I don't want to comment on it. And I'm just like, just wait for Kai to get back, guys. Everything is going to be fine. I said it in one of my, I commentated one of the games. I said, there's a new sheriff in town. His name is Kai Soto.
1: Stamp of approval.
0: Yeah, he's got my blessings.
1: As you mentioned the name of Junmar Fajardo, you mentioned social media. So you set yourself up for this question. I have to ask you about this because there's a lot of debate right now.
0: Here we go.
1: Prime Asi Taolava versus Junmar Fajardo. A lot of people have been dropping their two cents on this debate, this barbershop conversation. What about you? Have you spoken about that? How would Prime Asi Taolava fare against Junmar Fajardo?
0: I respect Junmar. You know, I leave that to the fans. I try to stay out of it. You know, sometimes when people try to go back and talk about, revisit their old days, the way they play, it's not fair. It's two different eras. You know, I respect everything Junmar did in his era, and he's dominant. He's the GOAT. I always said that. But I'm not going to go there where I'm going to compare myself to another person. That's not for me. That's for the youth. I leave that to you guys. I leave it to you guys on social media, and I just sit there and get a kick out of it.
1: Very humble, Asi Taolava. Asi, I do have to ask you about this. As a fan also, I remember watching you play for the national team. You were around 29 or 30 years old during this time, 2002 Asian Games. You played against a 7'6" Yao Ming, and I remember you trying to dunk on him. What was going through the mind of Asi Taolava at that age trying to dunk on Yao Ming?
0: I just wanted to try it. And then afterwards, I made my first jump hook. And I was screaming at Yao. And then the next six shots I took, Yao Ming was playing volleyball. And I looked at Coach Zhong. I said, Coach Zhong, timeout. Get me out of the game. Coach Zhong didn't want to call timeout. I'm still mad at you, Coach. I was asking Coach timeout. When he didn't want to call timeout, I was asking for a sub. So it was unbelievable. But Yao, he's awesome. But now we're in a latter part of our career, late in it. We still talk. That's one thing we always joke around. Yeah, I was telling me, let's go have a free throw shooting competition. So it's awesome. You know, that's like I like doing, revisiting old memories. You know, that's good times. Get a kick out of it, laugh. But not the comparison part, huh?
1: Asi, there's another thing that I want to ask about. There was that one game where you wore Chuck Taylors. Do you remember that? Because that picture, once in a while, it comes out. Asi Taolava wearing Chuck Taylors. What was going through your mind when you did that? Why did you decide to play in Chucks?
0: When I first started playing basketball, we didn't have shoes. I was just playing in chinella disco, so I played barefooted. I wasn't really into basketball, so one game, I was wearing Chucks to the game, and it felt real comfortable. That was the first time I haven't worn them in a long time, so I was like, why not just try playing in them? So I went out there, everybody thought I was crazy, and it was like, hey, you gonna play in those? I was like, most of the time I'm walking around barefooted, unless I'm coming to do events or appearance, that's the only time I wear shoes. But when I'm around the house, when I'm walking around, I'm barefooted most of the time. But I love it. Remind me of days when I was still in elementary, and that was many, many moons ago.
1: And what size are these? What size of Chucks?
0: 15.
1: Size 15 Chucks, wow. Uh-huh. Were those easy to get back in the day?
0: No, that was hard. You know what I used to squeeze my feet into? I used to squeeze my feet in size 12. You gotta remember, Chucks back then, they didn't have big sizes.
1: Yeah.
0: So you'll be lucky to find a 13.
1: Wow.
0: The biggest size you'll find it. So. Guys made fun of me. Don, you should have asked Don about this last night. My toes was like this for a while because I was wearing small shoes. So now I can wear 15 because, you know, my original size, some shoes I wear 15, some I wear 16. But I had no choice when I was younger because shoes was really small. And they were getting more expensive as they get bigger.
1: Wow. So many questions I want to ask with Asi Taolava, but we're running out of time. So back to NLEX here. What's the best part for you personally about your role with the NLEX Road Warriors?
0: The giving back part. Meeting the people you meet along this journey. You know, every day is a new face, but you're trying to get attached to them. Let them know what the brand is about. Because most of the people think we're just the highway, but they don't know we're dealing with sports. And that's where the NLEX Roadwears comes in. And I'm so happy that we're doing well this season, bosses. Everything is going well. You know, we're number one in the PBA. Berto is playing well. All the guys, we have the new guys. So just couldn't ask for a better story. I'm hoping this is their year where we finally give the company this first championship. It's been long overdue. It's been over 10 years that we've been in the PBA. And we're like rain or shine.

0: Association of Philippine Industries Chairperson Elizabeth Lee, isang malaking dagok sa mga negosyante ang mabilis na inflation na naitala sa 7.2% nitong Abril.
1: Businesses in general are
2: the anticipated series will premiere on Fox in January. The OG Lifeguard drama, which ran from 1989 to 2001, set a Guinness World Record for most viewed weekly television series in the world. The Fast and Furious movie franchise is coming to the small screen. Inannounced ito mismo ni Vin Diesel sa NBC Universal upfront presentation in New York. But dinevelop pa raw ng series na ilalabas sa Peacock, Diesel himself will serve as executive producer, dati nang nagkaroon ng animated series na Fast and Furious Spy Racers na umere sa Netflix between 2019 and 2021. The blockbuster franchise has 11 films so far, with the latest Fast Forever set to be released in 2028. Star-studded ang 50th anniversary celebration ng youth charity ni King Charles. Present mismo ang British monarch along with George and Amal Clooney, Lily Collins, Benedict Cumberbatch, and Idris Elba. Nasa event din sina Rod Stewart, Ronnie Wood, and Rita Ora. This was held at London's Royal Albert Hall and brought together music, awards, and performances. 1976 nang sinetap ang The King's Trust with the aim to end youth unemployment. It has since helped out around 1.3 million people.
3: Alright, dami pa rin ganap sa Senado, kaya nandun ang ating kasamang si Corina Sanchez Rojas. Can you hear us, Corina?
4: Yes, I can hear you.
3: Sabi ko nga, dami pang ganap dyan.
4: Well, ang masasabi ko lang, hindi ko kayo masyadong marinig kasi yung audio natin may konting problema. 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
3: Okay, hintay natin yan. Thank you. Yan po ang ating agenda ngayong gabi. Ako po si Pinky Webb.
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The Senate is facing mounting pressure to surrender Senator Bato de la Rosa to the International Criminal Court. The ICC issued an arrest warrant against the former police chief over his role in the Duterte administration's bloody drug war. But de la Rosa is now under Senate protective custody, with the newly elected Senate President Alan Peter Cayetano saying that only warrants from local courts will be entertained. Can and should the Senate hand De La Rosa over to the ICC? Let's get on point with former Senate President Franklin Dulon. Senator, always a pleasure.

0: Same has been brought forward to the Supreme Court in the case of the former president, Rodrigo Duterte. There is already a petition. Remember, they were basically saying that he was kidnapped and thrown to The Hague.
1: That's pending.
0: It's a pending petition, yes before the Supreme Court.
1: In fact, there is I read in media, I know how true that is, a certain law firm went to the Supreme Court asking the Supreme Court to issue a protective custody to issue a ruling that the arrest of Bato, if it takes place, is unlawful, as is outside the jurisdiction of the enforcement agency. I don't think that will progress.
0: Mm-hmm. Were you a senator when we joined the ICC via the Rome Statute?
1: I was a senator. Yes, I was a senator when we ratified the Rome Statute. I went to the Supreme Court when President Rodrigo Duterte withdrew from the Rome Statute. I went to the Supreme Court on the theory that our adherence to the Rome Statute was ratified by the Senate. The withdrawal, therefore, must have the concurrence of the Senate likewise.
0: Is necessary.
1: I'm sorry?
0: It is also necessary, yes, because the Senate ratified it, withdraw.
1: Yes.
0: You also need the Senate say-so. But the ruling of the Supreme Court, if I'm not mistaken, was basically nothing because it was moot.
1: Well, I don't remember. Whatever it was, we didn't succeed. And therefore, what I did is in the subsequent ratification of treaties, I inserted a clause in the ratification that provides any withdrawal from the treaty must have the concurrence of the Senate. So it's part of the law.
0: Now it's part of the law. The reason I ask, Senator, if you were part of that Senate team or part of the senators that ratified the Rome Statute is because obviously being a senator, being a former DOJ secretary, you would have looked at all the provisions under the Rome Statute, which actually is now the question at hand, because basically the ICC is saying, yes, they have validated this arrest warrant. They said it is now up to basically the country to turn over dalawa ho yung atang, I'll go to that later, Senator Bato de la Rosa. And yet now there is this argument, which you're saying that the Supreme Court needs to decide on, that they're saying it needs a validation or it needs a say-so or it needs a local arrest warrant.
1: Yes, yes.
0: When you were looking into this, was that necessary? Whether or not in many years after we withdrew from the Rome Statute?
1: Candidly, that question never came up because it is assumed that our adherence to the Rome Statute would justify the submission to the International Court of crimes committed in the Philippines. Or because the rule is, you can only try, the courts would have jurisdiction over crimes committed within their territories. In this particular case, the International Criminal Court assumes jurisdiction over an act which was committed outside of the sphere of their jurisdiction. And that is because we have agreed to it as a member state, as a country which ratified the Rome Statute. We have agreed, in effect, to surrender our sovereignty, portion of that sovereignty, to the International Criminal Court of Justice. And that's the justification. For example, in the case of President Duterte, he raised that question. And the trial court in The Hague said, no, we have jurisdiction. Mm-hmm.
0: Let's talk about, I want to circle back, sir.
1: Yeah.
0: Because I actually wanted to still ask you about that, because I guess sasabihin ko na lang po, because you guys ratified this, then you must have believed in it, that if anyone was charged by the International Criminal Court because of the treaty, ratifying the Treaty of the Rome Statute, then you would have agreed that any warrant of arrest issued by the ICC via the Interpol would be valid.
1: That's correct. That's okay. The assumption, yes.
0: That's the assumption. So are you saying that the arrest warrant on Senator Bato de la Rosa is valid?
1: Is.
0: Valid.

0: That is, yes, it is issued by the International Criminal Court.
1: And what should the government do about that warrant of arrest?
0: Well, the government is supposed to adhere to the rules of the International Court of Justice, being a ratifying state. You see? So they are supposed to facilitate, in fact, the service of the warrant, because that is a sovereign obligation.
1: Sabi po nila, there could be two options here, either surrender or extradition, but it doesn't seem like extradition could be an argument here or even an option, because an extradition is between two countries.
0: And there must be a law.
1: And the ICC is not a country.
0: That's correct.
1: It's a court. So the only option is surrender.
0: Well, or recognize, yes, because in effect, when you surrender, you recognize the jurisdiction and not litigate on the issue of jurisdiction.
1: So what do you think about Senate Resolution number 44? Basically giving protective custody to Senator Batol de la Rosa. But I have to add, it's a resolution expressing the sense of the Senate of the Philippines to protect all Filipinos against extrajudicial rendition. Well, and guarantee them, a reasonable time prior to their surrender. So giving them a reasonable time prior to their surrender by or extradition from the Philippines to seek redress from the courts and avail of legal remedies. Ibig sabihin, kailangan bigyan sila tayo ng sapat na oportunidad para humingi ng tulong or seek remedy from a local court and see what happens from there on.
0: Pinky, you correctly stated that it is a sense of the Senate. It is not a rule or a law that was enacted. They expressed the opinion that this should be how it should be handled. Which sense of the Senate can be ignored by the executive branch, for example, as the implementing agency, as the agency in charge of our foreign relations, as the agency in charge of enforcing the law? They can say, yes, we hear your sense, but we don't agree.
1: Yeah, that's actually my question. Is a sense of the Senate binding?
0: No, not at
1: right?
0: all.
1: I was looking back at some of the sense of the Senate resolutions,
0: yes.
1: And there was a lot with China's harassment over the West Philippine Sea.
0: Yes, sense of the Senate, meaning you express your opinion. Your opinion does not necessarily have the agreement of those adversely affected. Mm-hmm. It's just a sense.
1: Mm. Okay, and it's not binding. So how does one work with, for example, a protective custody of the Senate? How do we, I guess, analyze, balance, or what supersedes or takes over the two? A valid warrant of arrest, as already confirmed by the ICC, that the NBI supposedly had, versus, Senator, a protective custody by the senators right now on Senator Bato de la Rosa?
0: I cannot find, technically, a legal basis for a protective custody. I am not aware of any statute which grants the Senate the right to issue a protective custody. And what does that mean, anyway? What does a protective custody, does it give rise to rights? I don't know. As I said, I've been a lawyer for over 50 years. I've not heard of any statute which grants a protective custody. It's commonly used by investigative agencies, the police, the NBI, whether it's a witness whose life is in danger, for example, and with the consent of the witness, they are placed under the protective custody of the police authorities. Off the top of my head, the only statute that I can think of is the witness protection program. When a witness when a state witness is placed under the program and given the appropriate protection
1: mm-hmm.
0: by the state. But I may be wrong, and I'm willing to be corrected. If somebody can point out to me that this particular statute grants the power to provide protective custody, then I stand corrected.
1: So is it right to say that there is no legal basis to you right now in what you know and your experience as a senator and as a lawyer that gives the

0: Senate protective custody to anybody?
1: The power to protective custody. I am not aware of it.
0: But does that make it illegal?
1: The Senate is allowed to take to admit a person under the witness protection program as a legislative witness in the course of the examination of any issue.
0: But not someone who has a warrant of arrest.
1: I am not aware of any. Otherwise, there will be conflicts. You know, a court issues the warrant of arrest. Somebody says he is under my protective custody. What happens now?
0: Before we go on a break, just to be clear about this, Senator, it's never happened in the Senate before that you gave protective custody to an individual who has an outstanding warrant of arrest.
1: Just here, sitting in your program, I can't remember what has happened in the past, or if there were instances in the past that there was a so-called protective custody issue.
0: We'll be taking a very short break. We'll continue our discussion with former Senate President Franklin Drilon when we return. Stay tuned. This is On Point.
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0: Welcome back. Still with us, former Senate President Franklin Drilon. So, moving forward, sir, this protective custody given to Senator Bato de la Rosa, can this be questioned before the Supreme Court also?
1: It can be disregarded.
0: Oh, disregarded.
1: By authorities.
0: Okay.
1: I may be wrong, but I don't know of any statute which would exempt a person subject of a warrant of arrest would be exempt from an arrest if he has in his favor a protective custody order.
0: And disregarded, you mean, what do you mean by that?
1: In other words, notwithstanding the so-called protective custody resolution, the warrant of arrest can still be implemented upon orders of the president. Because the enforcement of the writ is a police matter which the president has the power to enforce.
0: So, sa madaling salita, Senator, nasa kamay po ni Pangulong Bongbong Marcos. Ganun ho ba?
1: Oh, yes. Okay. Yes. Because the foreign policy is a matter for the executive branch to work to decide. And the rule arises out of our adherence to the Rome Treaty, which is a treaty binding on the Philippine government at the time that it was effective because it has the force of law.
0: How about the fact that the Senator Bato de la Rosa and his legal team has filed a temporary restraining order before the Supreme Court regarding this arrest warrant?
1: Well, again, if there is no TRO issued, things stand as it does today. There is no TRO. Now, if there is a TRO, that's a different matter. I am sure that the president will be advised to recognize the validity of the TRO when it is issued.
0: And certainly, Senator, if a TRO is issued, they have to comply, because that's
1: if a TRO is issued, I would think that the president should comply with it. I think legally and politically, he cannot afford to ignore it.
0: But, you know, just going back to what you were saying, that the protective custody can be disregarded and the president or the executive can order the police to
1: disregard it.
0: To disregard the protective custody.
1: And serve the warrant of arrest.
0: Right, which they tried to do last Monday. Hindi ho ba parang magkakagulo yun? Kasi sasabihin na ng mga senador, we already gave the sense of the Senate. I know you were saying it's not binding. But he is under our protective custody. In fact, nung pumunta po yung NBI doon, Senator Bato was saying, you didn't even respect me as a senator. You did not want me to.
1: Well, the NBI can say we are also respecting the law. There is a warrant of arrest, and we are serving the warrant.

0: the West. So there are two arguments always, yeah. And this matter will reach the Supreme Court, and there are legal issues that will be resolved for the first time. So it's an interesting legal development.
1: Yeah, especially, sir, because this was already questioned before by former President Rodrigo Duterte. Pero baka po, maaari ho bang sabihin din, moot na yan dahil nandun na po ang...
0: I don't know. I'm not fully familiar with the resolution of the Supreme Court in that case. But certainly it is something that we should look into.
1: Yeah. All right, let's look at the Senate now. How do you feel seeing all this, Senator?
0: It's 2028 being laid out. In other words, all of this can be, and if you want to understand what is happening, you look at it in the context of the presidential election in 2028. Why am I saying that? An impeachment trial will harm Sara Duterte. That's given. That is why, as a matter of strategy, Sara Duterte will prevent a trial. As a matter of strategy, the anti-Duterte forces will want a trial. And this is where the conflict starts. And that is why, I will repeat, you will understand what is happening if you view it in the context of 2028. Senator Soto said, when she was the Senate President, said, I will forthwith conduct a trial.
1: Agad.
0: So what does that mean? That will mean that there is a trial in the Senate and the evidence will be presented. The side of the Duterte side believes that politically it is not good for them. And therefore, they will use every legal means, which is their privilege, to prevent a trial, because to prevent a trial will serve their political needs in 2028.
1: Senate President Alan Peter Cayetano was already saying that wala namang kaming choice but mag-convene. Eh.
0: Yes, they have no choice but to convene. But let me tell you, I was there for 24 years, having making it appear that you comply is something that can be defended. But in truth and in fact, there is no compliance. So when you say trial forthwith, the ordinary citizen would come to the conclusion that within a week, nagkakaroon ng trial.
1: Opo.
0: But when you say, I will convene the Senate into an impeachment court, you know, after that, there's procedure like when you receive the complaint, it must be calendared in the calendar of the Senate. It will take, you know, is within the control of the Senate President what will be in the order of business. After that, there will be oath-taking. After that, there will be period to answer. So the actual trial can take place in the next several weeks. I don't know when.
1: Senator, do you believe they will convene into an impeachment court?
0: They have no choice.
1: Okay, that's one. Yeah. Do you think that, because of what you said, are you saying that there will be moves to delay the actual trial?
0: Without making it appear that you are violating your constitutional duty to try it forthwith.
1: So in disguise is what you're saying?
0: That's part of there's nothing illegal about that.
1: Yeah.
0: It's a part of your legal strategy.
1: Okay. But will a trial actually happen? What do you think?
0: Will a trial actually happen? It could happen. You know, that's very speculative. What I'm saying is the leverage or the levers are with Senator Cayetano.

0: room to the sidelines, helping lift the UP Fighting Maroons back into the game.
1: That JV Kagulangan shot, I was asking myself,
2: Talking Sheep playing detective. Itong witty comedy mystery has an all-star voice cast including Julia Louis-Dreyfus, Bryan Cranston, and more. Ito'y charming, clever, and family-friendly with plenty of laughs for grown-ups too. Think Knives Out meets Babe with a side of dry British humor.
3: What's with them?
2: And for that, the Sheep Detectives gets 3.5 out of 4 brilliant kisses.
4: Do you see yourself doing this for a long time, like continuing the support for the program?
1: I believe so.
4: For sports patrons like yourself, what do you actually get from supporting these teams, or what motivates you? Is it more just your way of giving back, helping athletes, helping the school?
1: Giving back to your school and nothing. I just become so happy.
4: I guess it's fulfillment, right?
1: Fulfillment. A lot of happiness.

0: in my own personal way, I also support the other varsity teams, especially the swimming team where I was a member, but I was bangko.
1: Do you think being a swimmer yourself in your younger days, does that help you kind of shape who you are today, like being an athlete?
0: I think it let me realize a few things. One is how important teamwork is. Number two, what a bad swimmer I was. And that there's so many other people better than me. And that would help me also in business. There's so many other people with more talent, and it's a matter of admitting that, you know, they have this talent and you don't. So you better ask these guys to help you, and don't pretend you know how to do it when you don't.
2: In sports, you learn to pass the ball when someone has a better shot.
0: You know, there's one thing that I will never forget, because it was UAAP time. I was in the swimming team, and the coach told me, okay, Robina, you're a reliever of the relay team. Relay na nga, reliever pa. That means that I would never touch the water until somebody in the relay team got chicken pox.
1: Okay.
0: So I went home and I saw my dad, and I don't know, I started crying. I mean, and he said, what happened?

0: talking about all his failures, and he said, look, being a bangko is not as bad. And then he said, look what happened to me. I failed here, I failed there. And that's okay, I just learned from it. Or I do something else.
1: That same lesson stayed with her. In business, Robina Gokongwepe learned the same play, that success is built on people who lift each other up.
0: You know, I'm the eldest in the family, but Lance is the boss. And it's a matter of just saying, he's better than me in running the business, so why should I insist on being the boss when he's the better guy, di ba?
2: I like that.
0: Yeah.
2: I also feel the same way. When people ask me, I say, my brother's better than me. Yeah. I think there's no shame in that, right?
0: Yeah, that's why there's such a thing as first five, and then when first five rests, then it can go in.
2: Was it ever hard for you being, I guess, female, being a leader of a company?

0: there's quite a few, too many to count. But I guess that's a testament to how you've been running the business. See, so you don't have to be so humble. I mean, galing mo. How about challenges naman? Like, what are some challenges or obstacles that you've faced that you've had to overcome?
1: You want the funny one or the serious one?
0: Let's do both.
1: The funny one is explaining this ahas myth that's been going on for the past 40 years.
0: Oh, I found it kind of weird and funny, but it did seem like it was a big issue.
1: It is, yeah. It's and very weird. And you can't believe how some people could actually believe it.
0: I heard that you actually offered the whole Robinsons or Galleria to somebody who could find
1: it. I said that 20 years ago.
0: Wow. Let's plant one and maybe I can get that mold, no? Okay, on the serious side though, what is a challenge that you've had to overcome?
1: Running a business? Well, I guess running a business is a challenge in itself. You just have to say that you have to solve it, because if you're just going to sit there worrying about it, it's never going to get solved.
0: That's great advice. You're kind of known as somebody who's a bit more frugal.
1: Very much. Very much kuripot.
0: Very much kuripot. So what do you indulge yourself in for the pleasures or something that gives you joy?
1: A glass of wine.
0: A glass of wine.
1: Yeah.
0: Okay.
1: I guess we're just all kuripot.
0: We're all kuripot, huh? And to be at your stature and kind of be kuripot, like, why is it like that? Is that the way you were raised? Or because you can pretty much spend on anything you want and not have to worry.
1: I don't know. Maybe we like spending on other things that can't be seen.
0: Okay. And what are those? Memories? Experiences?
1: Yeah.
0: Okay. That's nice.
1: In my dad, there were 6 siblings. And every year it started, I think, 10 years ago, each family would host a mooncake festival game for the whole clan. And right now we're like 4 generations and more than 100 people. And we just came back from Bangkok, where the family of the second brother hosted it.
0: Wow, that's nice. I guess that's your family bonding. What is something you'd want to be remembered for? Is there like a legacy you want to leave behind?
1: That during my time, UP won twice. And hopefully we'll win more championships.
2: Before it was just a 3-pointer. Now it's an entire team. Papasok sila sa finals. Atin to, said Paul Desiderio, and they will play twice more as the UP Fighting Maroons continue to live the dream and they continue their ascent in making history.
0: Is there anything else that you'd still want to accomplish in this lifetime? Or something that you've not yet done that you'd like? Because UP finally won, so you can't say UP anymore.
1: Yeah.
0: But is there something that you've been meaning to do, but?
1: Oh gosh, that's a difficult question.
0: You take your time.
1: Write a children's storybook.
0: That'd be interesting. Yeah. I would like to read that.
1: Yeah, from the point of view of the ahas.
0: The never-ending ahas, yeah. Huh?
3: For decades, the myth of the ahas slithered through the halls of her mall. But the real story? It's never been about snakes or secrets. It's about staying grounded, even when success towers high. About choosing people over power and finding joy in victories that don't come with a price tag. For Robina Gokongwepe, the real treasures aren't hidden. They're right there, in family, in faith, and in the fight she helped ignite for UP. This is Charles Hugh. This is Beyond the Game.

0: After Canino revealed that the seniors were still undecided about their futures following LaSalle's championship run in UAAP Season 88.
1: Siyempre siguro yung expect nila na give our best there talaga. Kasi we stayed for one more year with not. Hindi dahil gusto lang namin mag-stay. But we stayed for one more year kasi gusto nila namin improve na kung ano na kaya namin this season. Patis kaya pa namin kapatan. I know there's a ton of pressure and responsibility doon sa pag-stay namin one more year. Pero for us seniors, I think yung time pa namin dito talaga sa Lasal, it's not over. And lahat siguro ng values na meron kami as seniors, we also want to share it sa mga barber.
0: LaSalle completed a dominant 16-0 sweep en route to capturing its 13th women's volleyball title after defeating the NU Lady Bulldogs in the finals. Canino, Laput, Provido, and De Leon all played major roles throughout the unbeaten campaign, anchoring a veteran-loaded roster that overwhelmed opponents. With the core officially staying intact, the Lady Spikers are expected to remain among the favorites in UAAP Season 89 as they pursue

0: them in any way possible, if it's through basketball, basketball camps, cycling, boxing, or any kind of events they want to do. You know, Intellex wants to be there, and we want to let them know that we care.
1: Assie, what did it mean for you to have your jersey retired by Intellex? This is an organization, a franchise that you, well, in my opinion, unexpectedly played for a decade.
0: For me, it's the best feeling in the world. You know, everybody wants their jersey to be retired. It didn't matter if it was TNT, Coca-Cola, or any of the other teams I played. But the team that I cared most about was Intellex. They were the one that took care of me during a lot of part of my career, which everybody else was giving up on old guys. I'm one of those dinosaurs that stuck around for a while, kept playing. Got to know my bosses, Boss Rondo, Boss REF, Boss MVP, and Boss Ricky Vargas. I've been together with them for so long, which we won our championship in 2003. And that's a great feeling. And to be given that chance to be retired at Intellex, that's the best feeling. I couldn't ask for anything else. And I appreciate them. That's why I was so happy when they asked me to be a brand ambassador for Intellex. I said, sure, boss.
1: Hearing you say this, Assie, I feel like I'm speaking to a different Assie Taolava, because the Assie Taolava I grew up watching was dominating the PBA with TNT and then later on Coca-Cola. A lot of people are actually wondering why your jersey wasn't retired by TNT, because that's the franchise that you won a championship with. Have you ever commented on that, and what are your thoughts on that?
0: You're trying to lead me somewhere. I don't want to get involved in that.
1: No, because like me as a fan, like, Assie Taolava.
0: Yeah, I know everybody's been asking, you know, if you say Assie, it's TNT.
1: Yeah.
0: But, and you know, just want to see, you know, keep it calm. I don't want to add on to any of the, you know, that's going on social media. I'm happy. You know, can't ask for anything more. And I'm very grateful to Boss Rondo for giving me the opportunity to retire my jersey. Boss Rondo and Boss REF. Nothing more I can ask. If it's retired by TNT or Coca-Cola, okay. But if it's not, I'm okay with it.
1: Well, back to Intellex, Assie, since you're very grateful for what they have done and what they continue to do for you, the grassroots, you're very much engaged with them. How happy are you to be given the chance to give back to Philippine basketball through these efforts?
0: You know, this is where athletes start, the youth. Sometimes they don't get the proper guidance. And this is where we have Coach Edmund, myself and Coach Edmund, Coach Jake, Dave Marcello. We go to these communities. We try to teach them how to play basketball the right way. We try to give them tips, because sometimes they don't get the right guidance. And then it's not just the players, it's the coaches too. We do coaches clinic where we can give them ideas how to handle players much better or what kind of drills they should do. But it's like a big cycling wheel where you just have to keep pushing it along. And hopefully, and Coach Edmund's perfect at it. Because, you know, we want these kids these days to make it to the PBA. And that's everybody's dream. But unfortunately, there's only, 30 people to get drafted every year, 30 or 40, and only about 12 to 15 of them get signed. So just don't focus on basketball. There's life outside of basketball, too. You know, try to get your degree. That's the most important thing.
1: Assie, you're still very busy up to this day. You get to travel to many places. You're going to Candon soon. So what do you think this does? Like, how does this strengthen the fan base of the Intellex Road Warriors in the PBA? You guys reaching out, going to many different provinces in the Philippines.
0: Hey, you might see me cycling soon. Boss AAP and Boss Pato. I know they've been very busy with the tour in Luzon. So we're going to Candon. For the Tour Luzon, you know, I think one of the legs is going to finish there. So we're heading there, I think, Thursday. So, you know, and I want to watch these cycling guys, especially the Metro Pacific guys. They're awesome. You know, I have nothing but respect. I see how hard these guys work and how they're cycling. It's unbelievable. But at the same time, we want to be visible. That's what being brand ambassador, that's why I want to walk around. Very proud to wear this logo when I go out in public.
1: You're very different, Assie Taolava, indeed. But back to the PBA. Man, I'm sorry. I mean, I'm just a little bit starstruck right now, because seeing you, like, in the flesh takes me back to when I was watching you back in those days. What do you miss the most about the PBA?
0: Nothing. I like going to games. I just like watching Intellex. Especially our Intellex Road Warriors. We're doing really well right now. We're Berto, we have a rookie, LJ Gonzalez, And then we have a new guy we just traded for. We got from

0: Converge, signing Winston. I hope I'm pronouncing his name properly. And then we still have our vets, where we have Robbie Herndon and Tony Summerill and a couple of other guys. You know, they've been playing great. And then our imports is just awesome. You know, right now we're number one in the league, which is nothing to be proud of, because, you know, you can't be number one now and don't end it with a championship. Mm. So I wish the guys well, and the fans, please keep supporting the LX, not TNT, LX Road Warriors.
1: Assie, I have to ask you about the current state of Gilas. During your time, you were one of the few big men who represented the Philippines, but now there's a lot of big men, like AJ Edu, of course, Kai Soto, who's been campaigning in Japan. So, like, what are your thoughts on the situation of Gilas now? Na back in the day, it was you trying to dunk on Yao Ming. Now it's these young guys and very tall, a lot of big men on the squad.
0: For me, Gilas can only go where Kai takes them. If Kai is healthy, we go to the next level. He's been injured. You know, Lady Luck hasn't been on his side. But I think once Kai gets healthy, Gilas is going to be back running, rock and rolling. You know, everybody's going to be there. But right now, since we don't have Kai, we're actually pretty small. We're playing small ball. There's nobody that we really can get the ball to in the paint. You know, we have Jumar, mm-hmm. but it's a different style, the way Kai plays.

0: most definitely we can go sa lansangan, no, sa yes. espasyo kung nasaan yung pananagutan dapat.
1: Yeah, and you know, actually, yesterday in the Congress, we saw two separate sides present in front of the Batasang Pambansa, right? We saw the pro-impeachment groups, the Bayan groups as well, and we saw the pro-Sara Duterte groups as well. And I guess my unpopular but pretty much popular opinion would be that's the way that democracy should be. Mm-hmm. Na everybody has the right to speak their mind, to mobilize. Everybody has the right na kumilos, di ba? No matter what you believe in, right? And so it was a scary, you know, sight to see, right? Because you could see them medyo nagkabanggaan sila. But, you know, the voicing out of their opinions and again, the mobilization, I think it's a good exercise of our democracy.
2: You were also there yesterday, Frank.
0: Yeah,
2: were you?
0: House. No, we saw Janine when she entered the gates. Okay. So, yeah, we were there calling on the House to actually, we declared that Sara will be impeached. Mm. No, because we can see it in the numbers and that's what they gave us. No, and it's a good thing to see as well na karamihan sa mga congresspersons natin represented the sentiments of the people no, to push through with the impeachment because the evidences have said and have it's factual no, information we are faced with doon sa mga ginawa nilang investigations of the Committee on Justice. So, most definitely, they will say yes.
1: From your side, no, from your experience, do you see a protest fatigue happening in our generation? Is that something that like, people are getting exhausted, tired of? Parang kakailang trillion peso march na tayo, yes. Diba? Mga 3 or 4. Is that something that's happening?
0: Absolutely. No, we can see the mental health decline as well of young activists, advocates. Mm. But for us, sa amin sa Pantay and also our sister groups, we prioritize care and activism. So we put care and in our work. No, we ensure that our comrades, our friends, our advocate mates, no, will not be exhausted to the health. No, we exhaust our efforts, but we ensure that we provide care and say that stress is resistance.
2: But outside of the support that you're providing, are there other causes or roots to the protest fatigue? Kasi medyo vague din yung ano yung idea of nakakapagod nga magrally. Yeah. Definitely. To organize, to mobilize, especially in this weather, definitely tiring. Mm. But are there other greater causes of that protest fatigue that the youth is seeing that may make them polarized or maybe na nawawala na yung interest nila?
0: Mm. Nabanggit ko sa kanina no that they can may malakas na tendency for them to disengage, no, yung youth disenfranchisement. And may tendency yun to go to social apathy, na wala na talagang paki yung mga tao. Kasi nga, we see all of these happenings na parang wala namang nangyayari, no? So, doon siya nagli-lead, no? And it's a sad thing that we also try to avoid, no? To see and to show them that there are progress that can be made.
1: Many young voters, no, Frank, are politically vocal online, but they tend to be a little bit more absent, no, during elections. Maybe we're talking about house to house, talking about community works, rallies. Is today's youth politically active or just performative?
0: No, yung talks of being performative.
1: Yes.
0: Totoo, no. But for us, our fight is a performance, no. It has to be shown from a way that other people might engage as well, harness public narratives, harness the general public that may be sleeping or tired, no. So it has to be it has to reach a certain degree of performance, no. That our activism in a way can invite others to join. But if you're going to talk at it from it being genuine, of course it has to be genuine, no. So we also look at it, no, on how do we hold ourselves accountable? Mm. Are we still doing this for others or maybe we're just doing it for ourselves? Mm. Mas ganun.
2: With that being said, actually, tying in the idea of social media activism as well or being vocal on social media, there are different mediums on how people show their activism or how they want to be engaged on social media. Some of them may galit, may nakakatawa, may nagpapatawa, diba? And so on. There are a lot of voices. So now, it's very prominent sa generation natin ang memes.
1: Yeah.
2: What What are your takes on political memes that you see on social
1: actually,
2: media?
1: Actually, I think we have some memes prepared that we can
0: later. I would love to see that. Absolutely, no. We infiltrate the spaces. Nasaan ba mga tao, no?

0: let's meet people where they are. No? So if they are in the streets, if they are in the digital spaces, let's go there. No? So palutangan natin yung narratives natin for good. No? We ensure na, as we all know, no, sa media side, yung kasilungalingan, yung disinformation pa ngayon mas consumable ngayon, na mas mabilis pa siyang mag-spread compared to facts, compared to genuine news from the mainstream and legacy. So most definitely, no, we also make it youthful, no? Gawin natin siyang, i-gensify natin yung information.
1: Yeah. And that's true what you mentioned, no? Where are we actually? Yeah, we're definitely all on Instagram, Threads.
2: Yeah, we're all scrolling.
1: We're all scrolling, right? No? And so speaking of memes, with the fiasco that the Senate became yesterday, of course, the internet isn't holding back. We're not surprised. So we've got a few memes of Senator Bato right
0: running
1: here. Yeah, we do. Can we show those right now?
2: Okay. Number one.
1: Oh gosh, okay. Tatakbo sa Senado and then in 2025 and in 2026.
0: He did run.
1: He did run.
0: Yeah. Ang narinig ko dyan, they thought that the nakala nila maaawa yung mga tao kay Bato kapag pinoblicize nila yung
1: was that the narrative?
0: Video of him running. Mm-hmm. Pero mas pinakita lang nila, no, na that's what's happening inside Senate.
1: Yeah.
0: No? And he did run, nakita natin, no? Tinakbuhan niya yung NBI, no?
1: Which is so interesting because I remember that he said, I think last year, na hindi siya takot sa ICC.
0: Humarap sa ICC. He offered himself.
1: And so, for me, I think it's very interesting, the contrast of his statement, kasi pwede sabi-sabi lang, and to end up seeing the integrity, right? And how that really bore fruit here, where he was running.
0: So,
1: right?
0: May mahabang track record naman sila of not honoring their words.
1: Yeah.
2: Okay. Well, we'll move on to the next meme first and then we'll check out what we have.
1: Okay, as a runner, this one was a little funny for me.
2: Mahilig, nagsistrava ka ba?
0: I walk.
2: You walk.
1: Strava pa din yun.
2: So, ano naman yung take mo naman dito na may ruta pa?
0: May ruta, no? I believe naligaw siya, no, doon sa route, sa kanyang ruta. At ngayon, no, they use the Senate as their fortress, no?
2: Yeah.
1: In fairness, 647 is not fast enough to get away from NBI.
2: But it's fairly fast, 647.
1: Okay lang yun.
2: Well, going up a flight of stairs, baka kasi yung elevation naman yung tinitingnan natin.
1: Tama. May elevation steps kasi.
2: Yes. Well, he did get away.
0: May team pa sa behind na yung luggage niya kasabay doon sa pagkasunan.
2: Yun yung importante, yung maleta, definitely. Kailangan niya yun.
1: At least he was able to change clothes the next day.
0: Yeah, may baon siya
1: t-shirt, shorts, di ba?
2: So in your opinion, alam na ba natin, based on your comment, he was planning a long-term stay in the Senate. That's why may dala siya mga maleta.
0: Mukhang ganun yung lumalabas, no? They are using the Senate as their fortress. At nabanggit yan ni Alan Peter Cayetano, na kung ano man daw ang mangyayari, no, definitely they will participate. Pero mukhang hindi ganun nangyari ngayon. Nagtatago siya, nagsistaycation, na buong pamilya na sa loob. Diba?
2: Na sa loob.
1: Yeah, and even, you know, Senate President now, Alan Peter Cayetano, said that he doesn't even condone yung habulan sa loob ng Senate. So that was super interesting. But we have one last meme for us on screen. Oh, wow, we have a big screen. Wow, galing! Okay. This is the worst government and yung government. You know, honestly, this one really made me think. No, Frank. Kasi Bato was pointing fingers that this is the worst government when he's part of one of the, you know, biggest governing bodies.
0: Yeah.
2: Well, checks and balances naman. I think to clarify also, this is the worst government pointing towards the admin, diba? The executive branch. So what's your opinion naman ho on the executive branch's actions towards Senator Bato de la Rosa?
0: I think the executive is the worst right now because they are not acting upon it. No? If they can exert effort, no, sa paghuli ng mga mahihirap, no, kaya nilang hulihin si Bato na ngayon ay may arrest warrant na, no? So yeah, and maybe Bato is also describing Senate, no, as part of government. So it is the worst right now.
1: Yeah, actually, you know what? I'm one of those people na sometimes I wonder about memes. I don't know personally where I stand when it comes to posting comedic pictures like this,
2: satirical content.
1: Yeah, satirical content, especially because it's such a serious topic, right? But, you know, Senator Riza makes a good point in her post here. She says, "What does this say about the Senate's integrity?"
0: The Senate, no?
1: But before you answer this question, Frank, unpopular opinion, will be right back.
0: Okay.

0: Welcome back. A while ago, we left with the question, what do the memes say about the Senate's integrity? But actually, I want to add a second part to that question. No? But what do the memes also say about the public's view of the Senate's integrity? So what do you think, Frank?
1: Yeah. I believe yung public is so disappointed with what's happening. Sobrang dami nating progress na nagawa before this rigodon, this political maneuvering. Yeah. So imagine ang daming nakahanay na mga basic policy wins sana na mangyayari, so for farmers, for basic sectors. But what happened yesterday, no, shock us, no, na hinto lahat ng pagpapanalo natin, no, inside. At nakakadismaya yon, no. So I agree doon sa statement.
2: Can you clarify a little bit, paano nahinto yung pagpapanalo ng mga bills na yon?
1: Because as we all know, no, the committees will be shuffled again, no, the progress made will be retracted or will regress, no. At makikita natin example niyan ay yung sa committees, no, they will choose new committee headships, yeah, no, for the new majority and the minority. So it's a huge step na naman to take.
0: You know, I didn't even think about that. My eyes were focused on the impeachment. Yeah. That's a good point.
2: Medyo nag-reset nga naman yung ikot at salansan ng ating Senado. But hopefully, you know, they calling them out also, diba? Hopefully, they still continue with the pressing issues that are relevant, definitely, and necessary for the national agenda and whatnot.
0: Especially with Senate President Alan Peter Cayetano even stating or even quoting the Bible, no, that God's plans are to prosper us and not to harm us. Yes, exactly. So hopefully, that is true to how he governs now, even the shifting of the committees.
1: Sabi niya pa, hindi daw connected yung pagpapalit, no, sa impeachment, sinabi niya yon. At may narratives din na nag-raise na bakit impeachment yung inuunan natin, no, namin, hindi yung flood control reports, no. Pero tingnan natin, balik tayo konting months lang, weeks, no, itong mga nasa new majority natin ngayon ay hindi nag-sign doon sa flood control report, no, being processed and done by the Senate Blue Ribbon Committee. So that's a big fact in our eyes.
2: And with that, yun nga, there's a call for accountability, there's a call for integrity right now. So, specifically with the Gen Z, our generation right now, how can our generation help hold these public officials accountable? What is the message that we have to tell the Gen Z? Ano ho yung thoughts niya doon?
1: We start with what's we're faced with right now. There is an impeachment bound to happen, so we call on the Senate not to do their moral and legal obligation to the people to convene a Senate impeachment trial court. So doon tayo mag-start, no, we paingayan natin yon, participation yon in itself, no, kasi kapag hindi yan ginawa ng Senado, no, they are failing.

0: month na dumating tayo sa ganyang punto. Again, unexplained wealth is not something you can just allege, no? Yes, it has to be proven. And kami naman.
1: So it's not just energy security, but it's also food security. You could combine the two.

0: international organization, which I later became involved with, approached me, called me out of the blue in New York. I was the head of a trading team for emerging markets. He said, "We'd like to buy the cheapest Philippine debt we could find." I said, "Really? Why?" "We're going to do a debt for nature swap." So that intrigued me, really intrigued me, because it seems rather financially sophisticated sounding. The first deal was so small, $300,000. Later it got big, $1 million, $2 million, $10 million US. I think the first was to preserve Mount Pulag, which I later climbed. Beautiful place. You see both sides of the Pacific and the South China Sea from there. Then later, we did several that created the Puerto Princesa underground river, and then created a marine reserve called the El Nido protected area. I said to WWF US, "Why don't you have a board meeting in the Philippines? There's a beautiful resort here called El Nido." That's how a group of us ended up buying El Nido in 2001. Eventually, when I was involved with Alternergy, I had to focus. We just thought if we could just break even, that would be great while protecting the place, but ended up, you know, making some money. And I felt the Ayalas would take care of it. Mm-hmm. So, and because he and I were together in WWF, they didn't understand the nature of protecting the place. I said, I like to be the master of my own destiny. I was already turning 40. So again, remember my little silly milestone?
1: Yeah.
0: So I said, maybe I want to do my own thing. I've done well. And again, life repeats itself. The Asian financial crisis. All of a sudden, after this feeling of partial emptiness, warp speed, I got married, I had a daughter, I had three stepsons and two grandkids. Warp speed, parang humabol ako. All before I turned 60. Another milestone. Now I feel I gotta stay young. So you choose, what are your priorities? Ako, family and friends, energy and environment.

Good afternoon. Welcome to Business 360, your complete view of the stories driving business, markets, and the economy. I'm Apa Ongpin, and this is the Billionario News Channel. Bank lending hits its fastest growth in 7 months, with loans from big banks up more than 10% in March.

0: because the budget was passed on a delayed. It was delayed, like signed just January. And so the disbursements are not yet coming through. But in the second half, I think there's going to be a lot of stimulus coming through to achieve and to recover. The entire economy really should recover in the second half.
1: Are governance and execution risks becoming harder to separate from the Philippine investment story, especially after controversies like the flood control scandal?
0: Well, you know, unfortunately, governance is one of the criteria, one of the criteria that foreign direct investments are looking into before they invest. That's really one. It has really made a lot of wonders when it comes to the stock market of Taiwan and South Korea. Corporate governance was the key reason why their stock markets are the best performing now in Asia. And it's not even about government, it's about corporate. So this is really a big thing, this governance. But aside from that, we also need to have policy certainty. We need to have policy consistency. We have to have ease of doing business. Like our customs clearance here is about like 11 days. In Thailand, it's just 5 days. We have to also have to have the digital infrastructure, the speed of the internet, the reliability of the internet. But government has put up reforms. Eh? That's the good thing about this government. Actually, we have liberalized renewable energy, 100% foreign ownership. And there's a lot of interest, a lot of investment in renewable energy. We have Aboitiz Meralco forming these chromite holdings, investing in natural gas. And of course, the IFC, I have said, and the telcos are investing in data centers. Our wholesale and retail trade is growing. It's a very resilient part of the economy. Manufacturing, electronics, digital infrastructure, smart agriculture is going to be the next big thing. AI eventually, by way of Konektadong Pinoy, and this Luzon Corridor, the Luzon Corridor is a very is one of the targets of the many countries to put up a sort of a industrial complex, sort of a military industrial complex to be set up by the U.S. It's gonna really produce this manufacturing hub for several support industries for the U.S. Expansion in Southeast Asia and in Asia as a whole because of the geopolitical rebalancing that is happening now. So very bright prospects for the Philippines, but we just need to correct our governance and improve the credibility of our institutions.
1: Yeah, the Luzon Economic Corridor was already, approved and everything, and then suddenly Trump removed USAID. You know, so that's caused a big delay. How does weaker foreign direct investment feed into the equity market?
0: Of course, the equity market, we've seen the PSE, I have said, it's really languishing between 5,900, 6,000, and there is really less foreign buying. The foreign buying is very sporadic. And it is unable to give the PSE some legs. There is no trace of sustainability. Although we are the cheapest in Asia now with a PE of 9 times. And yet the economy, the equities market fails to attract. Mainly because we are seeing all these shortcomings when it comes to governance. And we are now seeing some changes in the political scene. There are predictions that there is just a lot of political uncertainty also, which is another layer of uncertainty on top of the geopolitical events that are happening abroad and how those events outside are affecting our inflation, our current account deficit. Really, the deficit is the big thing, which is already affecting our currency 61.50. Mainly because of the oil import bill, which is predicted to be like $20 billion, $22 billion for the year. If this Middle East war gets prolonged, and the reference point is really the Ukraine war, when we saw our oil import bill shot up to like $22 billion, and the BSP has predicted that the balance of payments as a result would be like climbing to a negative of $7.8 billion this year. They have revised the original forecast of negative 5.5.

0: it. So this is what's really hanging on the currency right now. This is a dead weight on the currency and has very negative spillover effects on the equities market. The sentiment is really negative now.
1: Yeah, just going back briefly to the Luzon Economic Corridor, that's a long-term thing, right? Yes. Are we likely to see any benefits from that within, for instance, the term of the president?
0: Mm-hmm. Well, you know, this, I think it's going to be driven really by the need of the U.S. government and the U.S. in its repositioning in Asia. If China has such one belt, one road, which is really an economic cooperation, this Luzon Corridor, I think, is a bid and an attempt on the U.S. government to really expand its influence in Asia. And it is fortunate that we are turning or becoming a sort of a springboard for the U.S. to really expand its presence here. And given this crisis, this conflict with Taiwan, the tension with Taiwan, all the more that the U.S. needs a place where it can really have supportive industries for its expansion in Asia in terms of economic cooperation, strategic, military agreements. So I think it is high time because this is really a multipolar world, and I think this is really going to get moving. Slowly, maybe, but all the signs are pointing to the inevitability of the U.S. putting up all of the needed infrastructures for it to really project power in Asia.
1: Well, thank you very much, Christina Ulang, Head of Research of First Metro Investment.
0: Sure, thank you.
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0: Wait till you see who it is. 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

0: Welcome back to Business 360. I'm Apa Ong Pin. On life support is how U.S. President Donald Trump described the U.S.-Iran ceasefire, putting global oil prices under pressure. The benchmark Brent crude was up 3% to $104 a barrel. This comes after he rejected Tehran's response to a U.S. peace proposal, which had kept investors hopeful.
1: It's unbelievably weak, I would say. I would call it the weakest right now. After reading that piece of garbage they sent us, I didn't even finish reading it. I said, I'm not going to waste my time reading it. I would say it's one of the weakest right now. It's on life support. They understand these are all medical people. Dr. Oz, life support is not a good thing. Do you agree?
2: Diagnostic.
1: I would say the ceasefire is on massive life support, where the doctor walks in and says, sir, your loved one has approximately a 1% chance of living.
0: The U.S. also imposed new sanctions targeting Iranian oil shipments to China. Local stocks traded lower as geopolitical tensions kept investors cautious. The Philippine Stock Exchange Index dropped back to the 5,900 level. The day's most active stocks were mixed. BDO rose more than 1% after leading asset growth among top private banks. Jollibee Foods Corporation fell more than 10%. Jollibee profits dropped sharply in the first quarter, even as sales continued to grow. Their net income fell nearly 39% to 1.5 billion pesos. The fast food giant says higher commodity costs and global volatility squeezed their margins. That's despite an increase of more than 10% in system-wide sales. Jollibee says it will implement measured price increases in the second quarter to protect profitability. Globe Telecom posts higher service revenues in the first quarter. Gross service revenue

0: said that if a local court order is eventually issued against De La Rosa, he himself would talk to the senator about facing it. Back to you.
1: Thank you, Hannity. Reporting from the Senate. The Trump administration is asking a U.S. court to keep its global tariffs in place while it appeals a ruling that found them unlawful. The case covers Trump's 10% global tariffs. A U.S. trade court ruled that the tariffs were invalid under Section 122 of the 1974 Trade Act. But the Justice Department is warning the ruling could open the door to claims from thousands of importers. If the court pauses the rulings, importers would keep paying the levies while the legal battle continues. Two U.S. lawmakers are moving to keep Chinese automakers out of the American market. The bill would toughen restrictions on Chinese-made and Chinese-designed vehicles, especially cars with advanced connectivity and software. Lawmakers cite supposed national security concerns, including the risk of vehicles collecting sensitive data. For its part, China is urging the U.S. to stop what it calls discriminatory measures and to provide a fair business environment. We're taking a quick break. Stay with Business 360.

0: I'm Attorney Karen Jimeno.
1: No judgment.
0: Why would that be unconstitutional?
2: You have to determine only a probable cause. You don't need a mini trial for that.
1: No debate.
0: Did anyone from the House Justice Committee bother to ask how the bank documents were obtained, whether they were obtained legally?
1: Just open conversation.
0: The Middle East crisis is far from over. For the Philippines, this means an extended fuel crisis. Be informed, be insightful with the news.
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Welcome back to Business 360. I'm Apa Ong Pin. Department of Information and Communications Technology Secretary Henry Aguda denied reports that he resigned. The denial comes amid talks of a possible cabinet reshuffle. The one-year ban on the appointment of officials who lost in the 2025 midterm elections ended on Tuesday. Sources earlier told BNC that Aguda had submitted a resignation letter to the palace on Monday. The DICT chief has faced controversy since his appointment in March 2025, including allegations of bid rigging. President Ferdinand Marcos Jr. reportedly appointed a professor at the University of the Philippines to head the Department of Budget and Management. A palace insider told Billionaire News Channel Marcos has signed the appointment of Kim Robert De Leon. He teaches public governance at the State University. De Leon previously served as a DBM undersecretary. He replaces acting budget secretary Rolando Toledo. GT Capital is giving Ateneo a new home south of Metro Manila. The T-LED holding company is donating a 15-hectare property in General Trias, Cavite to Ateneo, inside the River Park Township. The campus is expected to serve students from Cavite, southern Metro Manila, and nearby provinces. The donation follows an agreement signed in October last year. And that's Business 360. We'll keep tracking the moves that matter across markets, policy, and the economy. I'm Apa Ong Pin. Thank you for joining us. Keep it here on BNC, the Billionario News Channel.

0: correct me, to guide me. 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
4: Hello, welcome back. Still watching Shift Happens. We're still joined by the founder of the Ako Commuter Movement, Mr. Ren Abaya. Thank you so much na hindi ka tumakbo. Let's start off first with, or at least resume yung conversation natin, looking at yung, siguro yung current state ng infrastructure natin, yung for commuters' rights natin. Sa palagay mo ba, it is not something, at the current moment, to be proud of, and something that kailangan talagang may investment and at the same time careful thought into planning.
5: Yes po sir. I think yun nga po, hindi siya problema lang ng legislative, hindi siya problema lang ng executive. 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And to know that those people were parang walang boses no
4: yeah.
5: Para katulad nito no, nung plat-

0: provide workshops also for certain schools at the same time. 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Or is it not being prioritized enough by yung mga government leaders natin or even the private sector who have the capability to do so?
1: Yes po. Kasi, for example, no, MMDA or schools, ginagawa po nila on their jurisdiction lang. Mm-hmm. So, paano po yung nasa Cebu? 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
0: So, yung wish mo talaga is both a more national effort when it comes to yung mga batas na to, mga programa na to, and of course, more awareness, diba? Yes. 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Kung anong tama dapat? When we see it all the time online, na nagpa-viral yung mga aksidente, yung mga kamote driver, kamote pedestrian, and so on. Ba't tayo nahihirapan?
1: Siguro, one point po kung ba't din tayo nahihirapan kasi yun nga po, no, we're not educated enough. Hmm. 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
0: 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Alright, so of course, you've listed down all of your wishes, yung at least yung hopes and dreams mo when it comes to this. When we talk about the movement that you are helping to start, ito yung, of course, it is an underrepresented segment of yung public natin. How has the reaction been like to sa Ako Commuter?
1: So far po, no, kasi nga po, medyo kakasimula lang po namin social media. 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So, lagi po ganun yung reaction and sana magtuloy-tuloy po siya.
0: And hopefully, you do get to that point and of course, or at least have more discussions when it comes to this. Education, very important na mention mo. And of course, hopefully, we have more representation for the regular commuters over in the legislative and so much more. May short-term goals ka ba when it comes to this particular movement and this particular advocacy?
1: Siguro short-term goal po namin yung active participation po ng mga tao, no? Kasi meron po kasing certain page, okay lang po ba magitin? Yeah. Yung sa visor, no, naging active po yung mga tao na mag-report doon ng mga ano, yung mga problema ng kalsada, no, yung mga banggaan. I think it's better na magkaroon po ng platform na legislatively, no, na yun nga po na i-re-report nila kapag may buradong pedestrian lane, may buradong linya sa humps or may mga maling signage or magulong
0: na standard traffic signs. Because yes, there have been some LGUs na may mga ganun hotline po. Rin, yes, di ba? So, I think you're referring to something more as standardized na nationwide.
1: Yes po, as a whole po. Mm. Kasi ang nangyayari, pag gini-report mo sa LGU, baka matagal. Kasi syempre po, maraming concerns sa LGU. At least yun, lahat ng traffic concerns mapupunta doon.

0: a reasonable time prior to their surrender. So giving them a reasonable time prior to their surrender by or extradition from the Philippines to seek redress from the courts and avail of legal remedies. Ibig sabihin, kailangan bigyan sila tayo ng sapat na oportunidad para humingi ng tulong or seek remedy from a local court and see what happens from there on.
1: Pinky, you correctly stated that it is a sense of the Senate. It is not a rule or a law that was enacted. They expressed the opinion that this should be how it should be handled. Which sense of the Senate can be ignored by the executive branch, for example, as the implementing agency, as the agency in charge of our foreign relations, as the agency in charge of enforcing the law? They can say, yes, we hear your sense, but we don't agree.
0: Yeah, that's actually my question. Is a sense of the Senate binding?
1: No.
0: No.
1: Not at
0: right?
1: all.
0: I was looking back at some of the sense of the Senate resolutions,
1: yes.
0: And there was a lot with China's harassment over
1: yes,
0: the West Philippine Sea.
1: Yes. Mm-hmm. Oh, sense of the Senate, meaning you express your opinion. Your opinion does not necessarily have the agreement of those adversely affected. Mm-hmm. It's just a sense.
0: Mm. Okay, and it's not binding. So how does one work with, for example, a protective custody of the Senate? How do we, I guess, analyze, balance, or what supersedes or takes over the two? A valid warrant of arrest, as already confirmed by the ICC, that the NBI supposedly had, versus, Senator, a protective custody by the senators right now on Senator Bato de la Rosa?
1: I cannot find, technically, a legal basis for a protective custody. I am not aware of any statute which grants the Senate the right to issue a protective custody. And what does that mean, anyway? What does a protective custody, does it give right, a rise, does it give rise to rights? I don't know. As I'm said, I've been a lawyer for over 50 years. I've not heard of any statute which grants a protective custody. It's commonly used by investigative agencies, the police, the NBI, when there is a witness whose life is in danger, for example. And with the consent of the witness, they are placed under the protective custody of the police authorities. Off the top of my head, the only statute that I can think of is the witness protection program. When a witness when a state witness is placed under the program and given the appropriate
0: protective
1: protection
0: mm-hmm.
1: by the state. But I may be wrong, and I'm willing to be corrected. If somebody can point out to me that this particular statute grants the power to provide protective custody, then I stand corrected.
0: So is it right to say that there is no legal basis to you right now in what you know and your experience as a senator and as a lawyer that gives the Senate protective custody to anybody?
1: The power to grant protective custody. I am not aware
0: okay,
1: of it.
0: But does that make
1: but,
0: it illegal?
1: The Senate is allowed to take to admit a person under the witness protection program as a legislative witness in the course of the examination of any issue.
0: But not someone who has a warrant of arrest.
1: I am not aware of any. Otherwise, there will be conflicts. Mm. You know, a court issues the warrant of arrest. Somebody says he is under my protective custody. What happens now?
0: Before we go on a break, just to be clear about this, Senator, it's never happened in the Senate before that you gave protective custody to an individual who has an outstanding warrant of arrest.
1: Just here, sitting in your program, I can't remember what has happened in the past, or if there were instances in the past that there was a so-called protective custody issue.
0: We'll be taking a very short break. We'll continue our discussion with former Senate President Franklin Drilon when we return. Stay tuned. This is On Point.
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1: Welcome back. Still with us, former Senate President Franklin Drilon. So, moving forward, sir, this protective custody given to Senator Bato de la Rosa, can this be questioned before the Supreme Court also?
2: It can be disregarded.
1: Oh, disregarded?
2: By authorities.
1: Okay.
2: I may be wrong, but I don't know of any statute which would exempt a person subject of a warrant of arrest, would be exempt from an arrest if he has in his favor a protective custody order.
1: And disregarded, you mean, what do you mean by that? Disregarded
2: in other words, notwithstanding the so-called protective custody resolution, the warrant of arrest can still be implemented upon orders of the president. Mm-hmm. Because the enforcement of the writ is a police matter which the president has the power to enforce.
1: So, sa madaling salita, Senator, nasa kamay po ni Pangulong Bongbong Marcos, ganun ho ba?
2: Oh, yes, okay. Yes. Because the foreign policy is a matter for the executive branch to work to decide. And the rule arises out of our adherence to the Rome Treaty, which is a treaty binding on the Philippine government at the time that it was effective because it has the force of law.
1: How about the fact that the Senator Bato de la Rosa and his legal team has filed a temporary restraining order before the Supreme Court regarding this arrest warrant?
2: Well, again, if there is no TRO issued, things stand as it there is no TRO. Now, if there is a TRO, that's a different matter. I am sure that the president will be advised to recognize the validity of the TRO when it is issued.
1: And certainly, Senator, if a TRO is issued, they have to comply because that's
2: if a TRO is issued, I would think that the president will be should comply with it. I think legally and politically, he cannot afford to ignore it.
1: But, you know, just going back to what you were saying, that the protective custody can be disregarded and the president or the executive can order the police to
2: disregard it.
1: To disregard the protective custody.
2: And serve the warrant of arrest.
1: Right, which they tried to do last Monday. Hindi ho ba parang magkakagulo yun? Kasi sasabihin na ng mga senador, we already gave the sense of the Senate. I know you were saying it's not binding. But he is under our protective custody. In fact, nung pumunta po yung NBI doon, Senator Bato was saying, you didn't even respect me as a senator. You did not want me to.
2: Well, the NBI can say we are also respecting the law. There is a warrant of arrest, and we are serving the warrant of arrest. So there are two arguments always. Yeah. And this matter will reach the Supreme Court. There are legal issues that will be resolved for the first time. So it's an interesting legal development.
1: Yeah, especially, sir, because this was already question before by former President Rodrigo Duterte, pero baka po maaari

0: Ubang sabihin din, moot na yan dahil nandun na po ang
1: I don't know. I'm not fully familiar with the resolution of the Supreme Court in that case. But certainly it is something that we should look into. Yeah.
0: All right, let's look at the Senate now. And how do you feel seeing all this, Senator?
1: It's 2028 being laid out. In other words, all of this can be, and if you want to understand what is happening, you look at it in the context of the presidential election in 2028. Why am I saying that? An impeachment trial will harm Sara Duterte. That's given. That is why, as a matter of strategy, Sara Duterte will prevent a trial. As a matter of strategy, the anti-Duterte forces will want a trial. And this is where the conflict starts. And that is why, I will repeat, you will understand what is happening if you view it in the context of 2028. Senator Soto said, when she was the Senate President, said, I will forthwith conduct a trial.
0: Agad.
1: So what does that mean? That will mean that there is a trial in the Senate and the evidence will be presented. The Duterte side believes that politically it is not good for them. And therefore, they will use every legal means, which is their privilege, to prevent a trial because will serve their political needs in 2028.
0: Senate President Alan Peter Cayetano was already saying that wala namang kaming choice but mag-convene. Eh.
1: Yes. Yes, they have no choice but to convene. But let me tell you, I was there for 24 years having making it appear that you comply is something that can be defended. But in truth and in fact, there is no compliance. So when you say trial forthwith, the ordinary citizen would come to the conclusion that within a week, nagkakaroon ng trial.
0: Apo.
1: But when you say, I will convene the Senate into an impeachment court, you know, after that, there's procedure like when you receive the complaint, it must be calendared in the calendar of the Senate. It will take, you know, is within the control of the Senate President, what will be in the order of business. After that, there will be oath-taking. After that, there will be period to answer. So the actual trial can take place in the next several weeks. I don't know when.
0: Senator, do you believe they will convene into an impeachment court?
1: They have no choice.
0: Okay, that's one. Yeah. Do you think that, because of what you said, are you saying that there will be moves to delay the actual trial?
1: Without making it appear that you are violating your constitutional duty to try it forthwith.
0: So in disguise is what you're saying?
1: That's part of the... there's nothing illegal about that.
0: Yeah.
1: It's a part of your legal strategy.
0: Okay. But will a trial actually happen? What do you think?
1: Will a trial actually happen? It could happen. You know, that's very speculative. What I'm saying is, the leverage or the levers are with Senator Cayetano. The levers to conduct or not to conduct the trial and make it within the ambit of the Constitution, lahat yan is a leverage, is a lever hawak ng Senate President.
0: Mm. Pero just as the last question, Senator, hindi ho ba kahit naman hindi nagpalit ng liderato. It was always, for at least now, common knowledge that the Vice President had the numbers.
1: That's correct. I also believe that the anti-Duterte forces would not have 16 to convict her. But if a trial takes place, then the solution is 2028 election, because then you try to harm her chances by exposing all of this, by proving all of the grounds cited in the impeachment complaint. So you don't need a conviction at that point, but you achieve your objective by, in effect, harming the chances of Sarah.
0: By presenting pieces of evidence. Former Senate President Franklin Drilon, sir, wish we had more time. I hope to see you again soon, sir. Thank you so much.
1: The next time, I'll already ask for that I be part of the...
0: Yes, sir. Thank you so much. That's On Point. Join us again tomorrow, 7:30 p.m. here on BNC, the Billionario News Channel. I'm Pinky Webb. Thank you for watching.

0: what's more for me kaya? Like, I think this is my time to find something for myself since my kids are kind of growing up na and they're more independent. So I have a little bit of time for myself. Then parang what is something that I can do for me? And for some reason, I just wanted to do tennis as cardio, diba? But then it's such an interesting sport. It's not something you can pick up and then you can play right away. It took months and months. So parang there is that little triumph or that victory na parang, oh, this is something I do just for myself and not for my kids, not for someone else. It's just for me.
1: Right. And you know, you said that you picked up tennis right for you. But what was the thought process behind sharing that naman on social media? Because this is for you, but then you have thousands of followers naman online.
0: Yeah, I think because tennis and like getting calm, getting up, taking up a sport, parang some people think you're too old, di ko na yan, hindi na ako pwede matuto. But I'm in my late 30s, I'm approaching 40s, and I picked up tennis when I was in my 30s. Kaya pa, it's something physically not so challenging, but also it stimulates your mind also mentally. So because you're trying to, parang chess siya. When you play tennis, it's not just parang, oh, basta mapasok ko yung bola. Like, you also have to be strategic to play, if you're against your opponents, how to move them, how to score, how to win. Mm-hmm. So you're also, like, thinking a few steps ahead while you're trying to focus on the ball and hitting it at the same time. Mm-hmm. Especially if it's, you're doing singles, parang you're already thinking how to strategize. So it's also, actually, most of tennis is mental. Once you've picked up the technique, when you're in a game, nakaba, everything, like you have to tell yourself, parang marunong naman ako eh, when I'm training. When I'm in a game, all the nerves are there, everything is like, I can't perform, is something wrong with me?
2: Was it your first choice of a sport?
0: I've been very active since I was a kid. I was in the volleyball varsity. And then I took up golf when I was a kid.
3: I love golf.
0: Yeah, so I've always been sporty, and my parents are also so active. So our family, my mom actually was the first one to pick up tennis. Mm-hmm. She's in her 50s when she took it up.
1: Wow.
0: Yeah, and she still plays until now. Actually, she plays longer than me. Like, mas kaya niya to be in the tennis court for like 8 hours straight.
1: I love that. So kung mag-rally kaya, you know, if you had a tennis match against your mom, who would win?
0: Oh, I think she will... I'll be mentally challenged because it's my mom, but she would outlast me for sure. She's more consistent. I will try to be like I'm so aggressive. I cannot be patient. I just try to win points right away. My mom is patient.
1: There's a strategy, yes.
2: You know, we saw some of your posts in Boracay recently. There was a tennis retreat. I didn't even know that tennis retreats in Boracay.
0: It's actually, I think, one of its kind. It was the first time that I was able to join one. And grab, it was parang life-changing. Everyone there was like, went home, parang gusto ko nang mag-retreat ulit. Because you do
2: was
0: really...
2: Was this Skip Tan's fault?
0: Skip Tan! Oh yeah, he was there too! So he talked about his stint here also. So you wake up, you play tennis.
1: Yeah.
0: You do wellness activities. Parang feeling ko nasa Rafa Nadal Academy ko, but like in Boracay, ganon. Because you get training, you also get to try Boracay's great restaurants. It was like the vacation of my dreams.
1: Yeah.
2: It doesn't correlate kasi to me, kasi Boracay, I'm like...
1: Relax.
2: Ano itatennis ko dito? Waiter, isa pa.
1: Ako, mango shake, sir. Mango shake. I love that. You know, you chose tennis, right? Out of running and high rocks, and you chose tennis. The other racket sport that went viral is pickleball.
0: Pickleball.
1: As a tennis player, what do you think of pickleball?
2: The real score.
1: Real answer.
0: I think... Excuse me.
1: Girl,
2: is that an answer?
0: As a pickleball. Oh no, as a tennis girl. No, actually, pickleball is something I would play with my friends because it's easier to pick up. Like, I guess when you pick up a pickleball racket, you can like play, rally a little bit, and then you get it now. Then you can play right away. So it's more social. Like, I would be able to ask my friends, oh, let's play pickleball, and even if they haven't really tried or learned it, they can pick it up in a few minutes. Not with Dennis kasi. So I think that's more inclusive. Talagang mas easier and more social. And but as a tennis girl, really, the only thing I have about it is the sound. If you know the sound of the tennis ball.
2: No,

0: Ball, akala ko yung, ha-i!
1: The sound of the tennis ball is so, when it strikes, parang it's so satisfying, but with a pickleball, it's like hollow. Pop. So like, pop. Yeah. Pop. So that's it.
2: It's like what about paddle?
0: Or padel?
1: Padel. Actually, padel, I also tried it. I picked it up there in the photos. But it kind of, it's shorter swing, so it kind of messes with my tennis game. So I'm not that good yet in tennis. I'm still, you know, like a beginner, intermediate level. So when I try another sport, nadadala ko siya. Right. So my coach said, maybe focus on tennis first. That's
0: yeah,
1: why.
0: Because my friend, I think it's a new thing, no? Because my friend Dong Rong Kilio also got into tennis. I was like, is this a thing? Am I missing out on something?
1: Why don't you try it out?
2: You should try it.
1: I, you guys.
0: I don't know if my body can handle it. Of course. I'll probably fall apart at a tender age of 35.
2: Oh, 35. Yes, no, but they do say that your tennis swing can, your golf swing can be ruined by your tennis swing.
0: I stick to golf.
2: Yeah, kasi parang iba daw. I don't know. I don't play either sport.
0: I'm not magaling with golf anyway. Tapos I'm gonna ruin it pa. Sayang
1: naman. No, but actually tennis and golf are complementary because of the swing, the hip drive. That's why a lot of tennis players after they pick up golf.
2: Oh,
1: like Rafa Nadal, Roger Federer, all of them are like playing golf.
0: Oh, sige na, that's a reason.
1: It's complementary. And one more thing with tennis, it's the sport that can lengthen your lifespan to 9.7 years. That's, wow. There's a Harvard study about it. Because of the, like, you know, all the things going around, like all the things going on when you play tennis, physical, mental, like it's the stop. Like all the movements, they make your bone grow. Actually,
0: really. So Alex Ayala will live forever.
1: Forever, she will live forever. Yeah. Yes,
2: I'm sure. And you know, because you have to do weight training as well, right? So that the bone density is strengthened there, your muscles as well is strengthened there. Right?
1: And then the mental side of it too. So a lot of actually, when I was starting, all my kalaro were seniors, and they are so good. They like sabi ko, if I can beat them, then that's when I know I've leveled up. Because like there, I joined the team tennis tournament and my partner was an 81-year-old.
0: Wow.
1: And she was like really still good. She was still running.
0: Yeah, Shar, let's go back to your previous career as a beauty and fashion content creator. Did you lose followers because of your pivot to tennis?
1: I didn't really check it because I made a different account for my tennis. At first, actually, a lot of people were interested in the tennis content that I put in my main account. But I felt like, you know, as a content creator, you know, sometimes if it's too much, parang the niche, like the algorithm changes. So actually, when I started my tennis account, it now has more reach compared to my old account that has how many followers compared to my 700 followers in my tennis account. It has more reach because the content is more
0: niche.
1: Specific. Yes, yeah. So it really pushes it out to the specific niche. A lot of people are actually interested about tennis now, really. So it's a great time to try it out too.
2: Yeah. Do you think 2011 you would be surprised now that you're the tennis, a Manila tennis girl? No?
1: Yes. 2011 me could never. I was into lipsticks and you know all those beauty products. Playing a sport, especially starting a new one, which I haven't tried, is something I would never have believed. If you said me, if you would have told me, oh, you know what, in 15 years, you'll be starting a tennis account.
0: What are your thoughts on Pinay tennis supernova superstar Alex Ayala?
1: Oh my gosh, she is an inspiration. She, because of her, so many tennis courts are being
2: built.
1: Like the one in QC. Park that you mentioned earlier, right? There are two tennis courts for free, and you just book. Yeah,
0: really?
1: It's free.
2: For free.
1: For free. I know there's no court fee. So
0: okay, Quezon City. Yeah,
2: galing.
1: Yeah, I hope more cities follow suit. So because of her, you know, tennis is now more hopefully supported. More tennis athletes come out of the Philippines, and they see that you know, kaya pala natin, kaya pala natin mag-excel in tennis. Mm-hmm. Yes, and because of her also. Hirap na magbook ng tennis courts. So, that's also the other side of it.
2: Yeah, the little bit of a downside. I actually saw that you have a son, no?
1: Yeah.
2: You have a son, you know, with your whole journey from beauty to tennis, your journey as a single mom, what's something that you want him to pick up from that journey?
1: I think it's good. It's really, what I want him to pick up is to try out, to be in a to try out a sport, to be active, because especially in their age, you know, all of them are in their gadgets, right? So it's hard to get them off their iPads. Being in a sport, because it makes you like resilient. You know, you lose, especially if you pick up tennis. I think as a child, sometimes when I watch tennis kids, and they lose, badly, they have to parang get over it themselves. They're not in a team sport, so that kind of gives you resilience.
2: Yes,
1: teaches you how to believe in yourself. But you know, even if you lose, it's okay. So it's like something I want them to try and be a part of, like taking up an individual sport.
0: So let's rally, naman, on quick fire questions.
1: Okay.
0: Are you ready?
1: I'm ready. Let's go.
0: Let's go, Janina.
2: Okay, clay, grass, or hard court?
1: Hard court.
0: Indoor or outdoor?
1: Outdoor.
2: Singles or doubles?
0: Boy.
1: Right now, I have a doubles tournament coming, so I'll do doubles.
2: Okay.
1: Doubles.
0: A single or double?
1: Me? Single.
0: What pro tennis player you want to double with?
1: Oh my gosh. Of course, Alex Ayala.
0: Okay.
1: But other than that, I think I'd like Elena Rybakina.
0: Elena Rybakina.
2: What's on your FYP right now?
1: A lot of filming content, how to film, cameras, tech. So, yeah.
0: Beauty or tennis?
1: Oh my. Right smack in between. But right now, I'm
0: You gotta choose what?
1: I am choosing tennis right
2: Wow.
1: now. Yeah. I'm sorry, beauty.
0: Sorry, beauty.
1: I was with you for 14 years.
0: Yeah, well, thank you so much, Jai, for being
1: thank
0: here with
1: so
0: us
1: Thank you so much
0: today.
1: For having me.
0: It was interesting from beauty talaga to tennis. That's why I was like, wow. Interesting
2: Galing.
0: Talaga.
2: Yeah. Thanks for sharing your story.
1: Thank you so much, guys.
0: Thank you
1: for letting me share my story. And please follow my account.
0: Yes, of course.
1: Manila Tennis Girl. I am hosting like some open plays for those who want to try out tennis. And also, like, maybe you guys
0: Oh, no,
1: try.
0: I said don't say it. Don't challenge me.

0: They're the bonds that hold us together. Happy International Day of Families. Bilyonario News Channel.
1: Welcome back to the Daily Dish. Our next guest has been in the fashion industry for quite some time now.
2: Joining us in the studio is world-renowned, legendary, prolific designer Francis Libira.
3: Wow, I love the intro. Francis. Thank you.
1: Do you like the term prolific?
3: Huh? Oh, naman.
1: Really? Yes. I mean, how does that brain work? Do you dream design or you just breathe design?
3: I live by design. Mm. You know, every day that I wake up, the first thing I'll do is think of something new, innovate what I'm doing, and it's all about designing.
1: But you know, you missed one title.
2: Okay, what did I miss?
1: Intro. Crush ng Bayan.
3: Crush ng Bayan.
1: Francis Libira.
2: I believe it.
1: Diba, he's so good looking.
2: He's very, very good looking. The polo is nice, ah. The polo shirt is a good look.
3: You.
1: And very, he's a gym body too. Mm-hmm. You should see him in the beach.
2: Oh, really?
1: People faint.
2: Oh,
3: grabe ka naman.
2: Are you one of those people, Ferdy?
1: No, because I'm beside and trying to like get a meme of him para I can post it para there's something wrong.
2: Just poke a hole.
1: Yes.
3: Oh my gosh.
1: You've always been very busy, Francis, and like what Janina said, prolific. Mm-hmm. Do you ever run out of ideas or do you ever run out of inspiration? Mm. Because people move forward again.
3: I guess my first agenda every day is to really cultivate my creativity.
1: Okay.
3: That's part of my day. That's in the morning, I make sure I have a pen and paper in front of me, and whatever ideas, it's just free flowing in at the beginning of the day.
2: Mm-hmm. Wow.
3: So I make sure that it runs throughout the day.
2: Mm. Have you ever had the creative block or artist block? Is that something that happens to Francis Libiran?
3: I try to avoid it.
2: Mm-mm, of course.
3: I've created a system wherein if I'm going to that path, I would go somewhere where I am very inspired.
1: Mm. And where is that?
3: The beach.
2: Oh,
1: shirtless. Yeah, and then people faint. When people faint, nakikita niya yung path.
2: Ay, ganda nun!
1: Ang ganda ng gabi. Let's talk about your recent wins, right? I saw a clip of the Prime Minister of Thailand's wife.
3: Oh, yes, yeah.
1: sending you amazing, number one, grateful. Mm-hmm. Number two, she was saying you're super galeng kasi you're world-renowned fashion. International spotlight, right?
3: It was nerve-wracking.
1: Talaga?
3: Yeah, of course.
1: You didn't sleep for days, you know?
3: Yes. Siyempre, I made 3 designs for the first lady. Mm-hmm. So, hindi ko alam kung anong susuotin niya in that day.
2: Oh, okay.
3: Even for the president.
1: Oh, wow.
3: So, I was just like trying my best to design each and every terno. Mm-mm. And each one is different.
2: Yes.
3: For the one that the first lady chose was the Yakan fabric. Mm-mm. From Basilan.
1: Okay.
3: So she wanted really simple.
2: We
3: opted for an orchid color, which is very vibrant.
2: The fuchsia-ish violet. Yeah.
3: And then it's very.
2: I'm so amazed now with all of the differences in the design. I actually have a question about the design process because I'm so tickled by this.
3: Okay.
2: You say that you design every day, right?
3: Yeah.
2: What's the ratio of things that make it onto a mannequin and that don't, that end up in the trash bin?
3: Oh, there's a lot of revisions. It really depends on if I'm satisfied already on paper, and that's where I do a prototype of it.
2: Mm-hmm.
3: So it's a long process. Sometimes it's 1 month of concentrating on one design or one pattern, or sometimes it's just a day. It really depends on the mood. On how I would, how it would turn out.
2: Wow. Mm-hmm.
1: What does Francis Libiran wear when you're not in public?
3: T-shirt and boxers.
2: Oh, designer t-shirt and boxers?
3: The most comfortable old shirt I have.
1: Naka-embroidered. Pinya. Pinya na boxer shorts.

0: This is where the country's toughest issues meet its sharpest legal minds.
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2: This is a movement against corrupt officials and to ensure that there's justice done.
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0: Mortal Kombat fans, get ready to shout! Itong sequel ay nandito na. Mortal Kombat 2 picks up right where the 2021 reboot left off. At ito'y much more intense. Why? Part 2 promises a flawless victory by delivering exactly what was missing. The tournament itself.
1: Go, baby.
0: Returning director Simon McQuaid has made this one bigger, bolder, and more brutal, focusing on over-the-top fatalities that feel straight out of the game. Pero isang babala lang, ito ay rated R for strong, bloody violence.
2: Showtime.
0: Ang bottom line, the fight choreography is a massive upgrade at si Carl Urban as Johnny Cage ay ang star of the show. But while the action is visceral, the plot is paper-thin, mostly as an excuse for gory creative kills. If you want bone-crunching action, this is your fight.